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21: Somebody needs to take action and find Mary, the missing Tasmanian devil which escaped Paradise Country. So Mitch Lewis is heading out to try and find Mary.
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21: 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I don't think it's going to travel too far.
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24: Hey, look, it's early. You know what kind of fitness sort of freak I am. I can cover some great distances in the next couple of hours.
21: You sure can, Mitch. Can you just try, just see if she does answer to Mary? Maybe just give her a call.
24: Mary! Mary! Mary! We're worried about you, Mary!
21: It's too aggressive, Mitch.
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25: Just a little gentler.
24: 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We're all worried. And also, Mitch wants to go home.
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1: That earlier breakdown in Eagle Farm on the Gateway southbound just around the Trade Coast overpass has been cleared away. Lights now back up and running again through Mango Hill, Anzac Avenue and Kinsella's Road East. Still got delays for Old Gympie Road in Beer Bar and Row, right outside the showgrounds in Caboolture due to the markets. The Lounge Lovers end of financial year sale is on now. 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To the Kiss Cars, mostly sunny today. Top of 24, right now it's 20. It's Adam, first of Brisbane traffic and weather together on Kiss 97.3.
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16: Look out for

Pulse vehicle crash at the moment, heading out into Kedron for Kedron Park Road southbound, just around Park Road. There's a breakdown. Moggle Road off-ramp inbound from the Centenary Highway to Winterfilly. There's also delays for the Bruce Highway southbound, building up down in through Morayfield and through Burpen, Gary. This World Cup, add an anytime goal scorer to your sports bet same game multi. If they have the first shot of the match, that leg wins, even if it misses. With sports bet, conditions apply. You win some, you lose more. To the Kiss cast, mostly sunny today. Top of 24, right now it's 22 degrees. It's Adam, first of Brisbane traffic and weather together on KISS 97.3.

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1: Quite a few delays around the valley area at the moment. We've got parts of Gregory Terrace closed past the Brisbane Showgrounds. It's causing quite a few delays around there, including Brunswick Street. It is slow. Wickham Terrace in each direction and also Ann Street. Around the CBD, slow inbound on the Riverside Expressway and some minor delays, Corro Drive and Milton Road. Looking for a hands-on high school? The Industry School prepares years 10 to 12 students for trade careers through practical learning, apprenticeships and traineeships. You can enrol now for a July start. To the Kiss Cars, partly cloudy, 22 degrees tomorrow, expecting the same, and it's Paul First with Brisbane traffic and weather together on Kiss 97.3.
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6: 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While Gavin blissfully sleeps, this incredible bird, the ANZ Falcon, is on high alert. Yes, his ANZ Falcon watches 24/7, constantly on the lookout for fraud. 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
1: Still got quite a few delays around Fortitude Valley area. We've got parts of Gregory Terrace closed past the showgrounds. That's causing some delays getting onto Brunswick Street at the moment. In the CBD, still pretty slow inbound on the Riverside Expressway and delays each way on Milton Road and Gympie Road, having delays at the moment through Kedron and Chermside. Heading to the airport or home after a big night, skip the surge pricing and ride with Black and White Cabs. 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To the Kiss Cast, partly cloudy, 22 tomorrow, getting up to 22 as well. And it's Paul First with Brisbane traffic and weather together and Kiss 97.3.
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4: Still got quite a few delays around Fortitude Valley area. We've got parts of Gregory Terrace closed, past the Showgrounds. That's causing some delays getting onto Brunswick Street at the moment. In the CBD, still pretty slow inbound on the Riverside Expressway and delays each way on Milton Road and Gympie Road, having delays at the moment through Kedron and Chermside. Heading to the airport or home after a big night, skip the surge pricing and ride with Black and White Cabs. 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To the Kiss cast, partly cloudy, 22 tomorrow, getting up to 22 as well. And it's

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4: The Southeast Queensland Community Page, they are an endless form of entertainment. This was posted last week. My husband went to Bunnings for potting mix. He came home with a goat. Not a toy goat, a real one.
5: That is always a problem for that. 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
6: Clayton out of Callum Vale. Who brought what home?
7: My mum went for bread and she came back with two rabbits from New South Wales.
5: What? From New South Wales?
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3: 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While Gavin blissfully sleeps, this incredible bird, the ANZ Falcon, is on high alert. Yes, his ANZ Falcon watches 24/7, constantly on the lookout for fraud. 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

0: Michelle Laurie here, and if true crime lives rent-free in your head, then this is for you. 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
1: Hi, I'm Hannah Davies. Australia is off to a flying start at the Women's T20 World Cup, defeating South Africa by 65 runs at Old Trafford. The Aussies setting the Proteas a target of 173. Captain Sophie Molyneux telling Prime they recovered from a turbulent start.
2: But the way that we bounced back and then climbed all over it in our bowling innings, really pleased.
1: The Fever has upset the Vixens 64-55 in their Super Netball clash. And in tennis, Emma Raducanu faces Donna Vekic in tonight's final at the Queen's Club Championships.
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5: The Southeast Queensland Community Page. 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This was posted last week. My husband went to Bunnings for potting mix. He came home with a goat. 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
6: What? 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
7: Oh, no.
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12: This is True Crime Tonight. I'm your host, Michelle Laurie, and I'm here with my producers, Matthew Tankett and Ruby Bartzis. Say hello, guys.
13: Hello. Hey.
12: There we go. They're really here. And every Sunday night from 6 till 7, they'll be here and we'll bring you our true crime book and documentary recommendations. We'll chat with you, our listeners, and we'll interview some of the biggest faces, the most interesting people in true crime. This is a true crime show. Don't forget that. I keep saying it, but please don't let your kids listen. Coming up later this hour, we'll talk to Dr. Jenny Haynes about the documentary on her life called We Are Jenny. I'm sure you remember Jenny. She's the lady who went to court to testify against her father, but it was her and her over 2,000 personalities. That's coming up later in the show. But up next, we'll hear from a listener. Just when I-

0: Around Australia, this is True Crime Tonight. I'm Michelle Laurie, and I'm joined by my producers, Matthew Tankard and Ruby Bartzis. We have a true crime documentary recommendation coming up and an interview with Dr. Jenny Haynes about the documentary about her life called We Are Jenny. But first, here is a speak pipe from our listener.
1: Hey, Michelle, my name is Talia. I'm a long-term listener to your podcast. I live in Newcastle, New South Wales. Anyway, unfortunately, about 18 months ago, my friends and I were witness to knife crime on a night out, which then led to the male

0: not surviving. And we saw all the perpetrators and we had to go in for interviews and all those things. And it was like a really awful scar to saw. But then following on from that, like knife crime in Australia and also services for victims. Like I was obviously entitled to victim support through the government. And to be quite frank, it was rubbish. Then I had to pay out of pocket to go see my psychologist and go through EDMR and those things to support my own mental health and journey back into the world. There's a lot of dear little things that I'd love to hear about.
1: Thank you so much for calling and leaving that message, by the way. So you have witnessed a murder?
2: Yeah.
1: Okay. I'm trying to find a way to say this without sounding like an a-hole, but I feel like there's so many witnesses to crime in Australia, which is not to say I don't think we have an epidemic of violent crime. I really do not. But I understand why probably the state government can't afford for everybody to have ongoing psychiatric care. We know that victims of crime and witnesses of crime certainly deserve help. It's a very traumatic event. But I just don't know. Anyone who's tried to access mental health care in Australia knows that it's hard, right?
3: Yeah.
1: Just to get an appointment anywhere for anyone. Hundreds of dollars, even if you're on a mental health plan, still expensive. So this is an interesting perspective and it's one I guess we don't think about until it happens to us.
2: Yeah, exactly. I mean, a few months ago, the IGA, just next to my house, a bunch of kids came through all masked up and basically just did like a smash and grab. They just went in, they were like kicking down all of like the stands, and in the supermarket, there was me, two elderly women, and then a guy with his like 3-year-old son.
1: Oh.
2: And the lady who ran the IGA, she was screaming, like murderously screaming and going, "Somebody do something." And which I shouldn't have even done. All I said was just like, "Hey!"
1: Yeah, like, that's what
2: all
1: done.
2: I did. I just went, "Hey!" like trying to sound like as tough as I could. And then one of the kids walks up to me and sort of like gestures to like his waistband as if like he's got like a knife under there. And I obviously just immediately like walked back and said, "Oh, like no worries." And, you know, like I've been working with you, Michelle, for like a bit over 4 years. We do true crime all the time. In the scheme of things, that is such a low-level crime to experience. Just people running through an IGA and taking stuff.
3: Oh, my God.
2: That freaks
3: so
2: me out.
3: Scary.
2: Like,
3: yeah.
2: It was really, really scary. And it's good to remember. We talk about that all the time with, like, people who rob banks back in the day.
1: Yes, that's
2: about
1: right.
2: That sounding like a bit of, like, a larrikin.
1: Yeah,
2: like,
1: or they, like, oh, the gun was never even loaded. Like, yeah, well, just because you knew you weren't going to kill anyone doesn't mean all those people that you were screaming at to get on the floor, you'll kill them and rah, rah, rah. They don't know that. But I had to stop intervening. My kids made me stop because I'm such a Karen around the neighbourhood, and I think we all us mums, it's a small neighbourhood, all of our kids went to, you kind of know every kid.
3: Yeah.
1: And so when there's a drama going on, I probably would have said, "Hey, you kids," that's probably what I would have said, like I know your mum kind of attitude, but that doesn't mean I might not have got stabbed in the moment. So I think you did the smart thing. I think unfortunately, not doing anything, even though this poor lady's screaming for help, is probably the smartest way out of it.
2: That's the general idea, I think, right? It's like, especially if a store's getting robbed, it's like you don't need to put your life on the line for
1: that. It's not worth it.
2: The only time I feel like you'd need to intervene is if someone's actually getting attacked, and I don't know.
1: Yeah, if they were attacking the lady, I don't think I could hesitate to get involved. But we know here in Melbourne, you know, there was a Good Samaritan, a tradie at a train station who was murdered a couple of months ago doing exactly that, intervening when some kids were attacking another kid. He intervened, was stabbed and died there on the train platform.
3: I actually went to school with that kid.
1: Did you really?
3: Yeah.
1: Which one? The kid who was being attacked?
3: No, he's the kid that died.
1: He's the guy who died.
3: Yeah, that intervened. God. Aidan Becker. So it's a Mernda train station.
1: Wow. That's
3: so heartbreaking.
1: And such a moment for our community. We talk about these moments that change a community. And I think that one really stuck with me because, as I said, I am likely to yell at some kids at the train station, "Knock it off, you kids."
3: But that's also the thing, like, there's kids that always rob our local Woolworths. Like, just go in, nobody says anything. And they were riding their bikes into, like, the shopping centre bit. And my dad was like to some guy, like, "Why is nobody telling these kids? They're, like, 14. And the guy turned to my dad and is like, "Oh, no, these kids aren't worth it. Like, they always have knives and stuff on them."
1: And kids aren't scared of adults anymore.
3: Yeah.
1: You know, when we were growing
3: up. Respect your eldest. Where's that gone?
1: If an adult had a crack at you at the shop, you were that embarrassed. But now they're, like, fronting like they did with you, Matthew.
2: Yes.
1: Going, what was that?
2: And it was very successful.
1: Yes, it was.
2: Very successful.
1: Oh, Lord. Yeah. Well, there's no kids listening to this. We know that because I keep saying don't let them. But if you happen to be

0: kid listening, can you please pull your head in?
1: Yeah. And thank you, Talia, for sending in that speak pipe. A speak pipe, if you don't know it, is essentially just sending us it's like a voicemail recording. You can find a link to do so at our podcast, Australian True Crime, or on our social media as well.
2: This is True Crime Tonight with Michelle Laurie.

0: Across Australia, this is True Crime Tonight with Michelle Laurie, Ruby Bartzis, and me, Matthew Tankard. Coming up, we've got an interview with Dr. Jenny Haynes about her new documentary, We Are Jenny. But first, we're doing a true crime documentary recommendation. Michelle, what have we got this week?
1: I set you kids some homework, and myself some homework as well, for the weekend, which was to go and have a look at the new Netflix documentary, three parts, The Trial of Michael Jackson.
0: Yep.
2: Yeah.
1: Now, already late last week, I was reading some stuff online that's like, oh God, this changed my auntie's mind about the whole case, and like a lot of excitement, a lot of buzz online. Could not wait to carve out the time for myself to watch it. I found it so boring. I fell asleep twice trying to watch this thing.
2: Yeah.
1: Matthew?
0: I got through just the first episode of it.
2: And I didn't watch it.
0: So
1: you made the right decision.
2: Well, yes.
0: When people are changing their minds, as in like they do think he's guilty or they don't think he's guilty?
1: I think this, the one I was thinking of was like they do think he's guilty. I was getting the impression online that it was a game changer in terms of all those people who say, oh, you know, he was found not guilty, so you can't, of course he wasn't guilty because he went through a trial and he was exonerated. And I thought, oh, okay, but this is going to be all about how all the factors at play.
2: Yeah.
1: And he probably was guilty. Factors like he's the biggest superstar in the world. That's intimidating slash exhilarating for people on the jury.
0: Yeah.
1: It's impossible for the jury to judge him as a person when mm-hmm. they're just obsessed with him. They're all sitting there going, that's Michael Jackson. That's Michael Jackson sitting right there in front of me. So I thought it was going to be all those issues. And it kind of touched on them, but I felt like it was all rehash. I've seen, not only have I heard all these stories, I've seen all the people on it tell these stories before. The most interesting thing I found was Martin Bashir, the documentary maker who made the doco Living with Michael Jackson that led to the court case. Because this was a doco in which Michael said to him, oh, I want you to meet one of my friends. And of course it's a boy, a 10, 12 year old boy. And the little boy gave an interview that was gross. He was saying things like, yeah, Michael said to me, if you really love me, you'll sleep in my bed. So I was like, oh man, okay.
0: And they also said that in that part, I think it was Michael Jackson's biographer said he was looking at that and you can see, you can kind of clock Michael Jackson realizing, oh, this is a really bad idea.
3: Yeah.
0: That sounds so bad.
3: That sounds really bad.
1: Yeah. And the kid is saying, I didn't want to. He's like, and I thought, oh man, okay.
0: And they kind of say that documentary is what led people to really change their opinion on him, right? But do you remember in that era, was he already known as like Wacko Jacko before then?
1: Okay. Before any of the childhood allegations, but he created the Wacko Jacko. He loved it. He was the one who got the monkey bubbles. He would release all these stories like he sleeps in a hyperbaric chamber at night and all these crazy stories.
0: And is that real?
1: No.
0: Okay.
1: And that's what people who were around him will say, oh, he created all of the Wacko Jacko stuff, but then it came back to bite him because then people went, hang on, is he wacko enough to be a sex offender? Yeah, maybe he is, you know. So, yeah, it came back to bite him. But I found the documentary really dull, so I can't recommend it to you. I think if you've followed this case like I have, you've seen it all before. It's good if you don't, if you've never seen or read or heard anything about the accusations against Michael Jackson, maybe it's worth watching.
0: You know, the thing that I did get out of the one episode that I saw was actually seeing all of the rooms, you know, all that like archival footage of like the rooms in his house.
1: Yeah.
0: And I was just thinking, this is exactly what you would make like a Hollywood villain child predator's house look like.
1: He's what got, about he's all got the mannequins. Alarms?
0: Yeah, alarms everywhere. Mannequins of like children I just know. Everywhere. Like it's very...
2: That's horrifying.
0: Yeah, exactly.
1: But that's, again, how he got away with it a lot in terms of public opinion because he'd already created this Wacko Jacko image. So I think that's why a lot of people went, yeah, well, he

0: Eddie was weird. Like, he has been telling us he's weird.
1: And making, like, a joke out of it, people wouldn't take it as seriously he's been putting this persona on anyway.
0: Well, obviously, I wouldn't walk around with little boys all the time, would I, if I was attacking them, assaulting them? I'd keep it secret, wouldn't I?
2: Yeah.
0: So it's a double bluff.
2: Yeah, hiding in plain sight.
0: Yeah. So, yeah, I'm sorry. I wish I could recommend it. But as I say, if you don't know anything about it, it's a good place to start.
1: Not going to watch it.
0: Yeah, and for you, no.
1: I'm not taking a recommendation, but, yeah, it's getting a bit of backlash. Like, Jonathan Moffat, he's cancelled Netflix on his Instagram openly, saying he worked with the Jackson family for 30 years and he just thinks he can't believe Netflix would even put something like that out. So,
0: I mean, imagine again.
2: Well, the Michael Jackson is innocent crowd are just so.
0: Let's put that into context again. Like, everyone, you know, the joke now is if it was any other man who built a fun fair in his front yard and slept with little boys, we'd be suspicious. But again, it's like, well, just because you didn't see it, like, pedophiles don't act like that in front of people who work for them.
1: Of course not.
0: Like, oh, I worked for Michael Jackson and I know he's innocent because he was nice to me.
1: Yeah.
0: If you found out your neighbour or a guy you worked with or someone like that was a sex offender, you wouldn't say, well, he can't be because he never did it in front of me.
1: Of course he didn't do it in front of
0: me. Right.
1: Yeah.
0: So it's, I just don't get the determination of some people to refuse the evidence and all of these people telling terrible stories, have lost their income, have lost their livelihoods. You know, I just don't get it.
3: 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KISS.
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This is True Crime Tonight with Michelle Laurie, Matthew Tankard and Ruby Bartzis. Coming up, we're speaking with Dr. Jenny Haynes about her new documentary, We Are Jenny. That's after the break.

0: True Crime Tonight, and joining us tonight to talk about the new documentary streaming on SBS called We Are Jenny is Dr. Jenny Haynes. In 2019, Dr. Jenny Haynes gave evidence in court against her father, who was charged with various sex crimes committed against Jenny throughout her childhood. In the history-making trial, Dr. Jenny was the first person in the world allowed to present evidence on the stand from several of her personalities. Dr. Jenny lives with a condition known as dissociative identity disorder or multiple personality disorder. She has over 2,000 personalities, whom she refers to as alters. When you popped up on the screen, like who's in the, you know, waiting to come into the call, it was Symphony.
1: That's right, yes.
0: Is that your most common alter or is that?
1: Yeah. Yeah, she's the one that created all of us. So It's us honouring the little girl that made everybody else. For the lived experience of having DID, my experience is we have a doorway. And whoever is sitting in the doorway is in the body, okay? Nice and simple. And it's a doorway, you just sit down and there you go. However, when somebody wants to come along, you just get moved ever so slightly sideways. And then they sit down and then they're in the body. When you look at the diagnosis of MPD, MPD is considered a mental illness. We are dysfunctional, apparently, but we're not. We are small children surviving the worst the world has to offer in the only way we can. I mean, most of the trauma that results in MPD or DID occurs when we are pre-verbal. So we don't know that we're making alter personalities. We just have a need and someone rocks up to fill that need. And it just so happens you've created an alter personality 2,682 times.
0: And your doctor, Dr. George Blair West, he says that part of it too, the part of the evolution of MPD, DID is a very young child feeling like no one is coming to help them. That most obviously the two people they expect should take care of them, their two parents, have made it clear to them that they're not going to come and rescue them. And in fact, they're inflicting the trauma. In your case, your dad was inflicting the trauma. And so you needed to invent people to rescue you.
1: Yes, we make people to rescue us. Yes. But what I did... Hi, I'm Symphony.
0: Oh, hello.
1: This is my question. So I understood that I had to help Daddy. And we're not going to talk about anything, any details. We're just going to talk around it so that I don't traumatize anybody. And if we get tricky, Boris will come and give everybody a trigger warning. If you hear a Russian voice, it's Boris. So I made people to do the jobs that made it hard for me to deal with Daddy. So Daddy smells. So I made people that could not smell Daddy.
0: So is that what you mean, Symphony, by saying that you had to help Daddy?
1: Okay, we'll need trigger warning.
0: Okay.
1: When we talk of helping Daddy, she's talking about being abused. He pitched it as only she could help him. But it turns out that what it was rape and childhood sexual abuse and very unpleasant. So we try to use euphemisms. And so what he told her was that she had to help him.
0: So that's his word, his terminology.
1: His word,
0: okay,
1: yes.
0: Okay, I see, yep.
1: Okay, I think that's end trigger warning.

0: Thank you.
1: Thank you, Boris. In many ways, I guess I'm the one that he harmed, I think is the current term for it. I'm the one that he harmed every day for 14 years. And my alters are people that came and did everything else. So they went to school, they read books, they played, they did the things that I didn't have that time or energy to do.
0: Yeah, absolutely. So symphony, in a way, you know, you're so young, but you're a leader, aren't you?
1: Yeah, yeah.
0: Is there a fundamental Jenny? Is there one person who's Jenny and then all these others as well? Or is Jenny an amalgam?
1: There's a fundamental person, symphony, and then there's the rest of us.
0: Right. Wow. Yeah. Okay.
1: There is nobody inside that is a Jenny. Jenny is the label. Like you go shopping and you need to buy a coat. You go and you buy a coat. Jenny is like the coat. Okay. And we all wear Jenny, but the actual person that is the most important person, the one that we all radiate around, is symphony. So there is an essential symphony.
0: Yeah.
1: If after people have watched We Are Jenny, they come away with an understanding that a person who has multiple personality disorder, dissociative identity disorder, we are not crazy. We are victims of crime. My job here is done. Because if people start looking at people with DID as victims of crime, then we can actually help how people are treated. Because we're not oddities, we're not bizarre, and we're not mentally ill. We are humans who have experienced the worst kinds of trauma, the worst kinds of abuse at the hands of people who were supposed to protect us. And if I can get everybody to understand that, then the world is a different place.
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3: You sure can, Mitch. 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

0: 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That's L-Y-K-A. 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
3: 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They are an endless form of entertainment. This was posted last week. My husband went to Bunnings for potting mix. 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
1: In the beginning, there was 4X. Then came the work week. 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So we made the weekend. 2 days for mates to get together and do not work stuff. 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
3: The Southeast Queensland Community Page. They are an endless form of entertainment. This was posted last week. My husband went to Bunnings for potting mix. He came home with a goat. Not a toy goat, a real one.
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2: In the beginning, there was 4X. 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So we made the weekend. 2 days for mates to get together and do not work stuff. The weekend. 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

0: Big Show, Gypsy Lee is going to be hanging out. Jack Gray, I've got new music from him. Oh my God, Kylie's dropped new music. Light up. And yeah, it's really good. Let's talk Rule. Let's start with him.
1: Hey, what's up? It's Rule here, and this is my new song, Don't Say That, on Kiss.

0: early. Thanks for hanging out with Kiss.
1: 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Non-stop Aussie hits. 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
0: Okay, I feel like I'm about to put you across some fresh Aussie talent before anyone else catches on, and I'm proud of that. Her name is Gypsy Lee. She's really cool. What can I tell you about her background? Her mum, I believe, used to do vocals for Kate Sobrano, backup vocals back in the day. But yeah, Gypsy Lee's also open for the cause. She's been kicking around for a little bit. This song, which you're about to hear, oh my God, raw, honest, just really something pretty damn special. And we got to hear it. She's on the show, I think, next week too. So I'm looking forward to chit-chatting with her. This is Gypsy Lee. What doesn't kill you only costs you more in therapy on Kiss Australia.

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0: Ooh, we are so Aussie right now. We're all about giving you 100% Aus-made music. We're 2 hours worth right now on Kiss, but we're 24/7 on your iHeart app. You can check out Kiss Australia there. Jack Gray, big fan of this guy. He kind of makes music for me where you just want to put it on and just have it there. It's almost like a companion. You don't think about it too much, but it makes you feel great along the way. And I guess that's how, we're talking to Jack Gray about this, it's kind of how he consumes music.
2: That is, like, honestly the vibe. And that's kind of me listening to music. As a consumer, when I put my, like with the work boots aside or whatever, like, listening to music, that's my favorite time to do it, is in the car, windows down, potentially on the highway, just like zoning out, not even thinking about it, just like taking in the vibe and like the overall, like, yeah, aesthetic kind of thing. Yeah, that's my favorite way to listen.
0: This is Look At You. This is Jack Gray. We're Kiss Australia.
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0: Okay, if you're an artist, you're a music maker, you're over putting your stuff out on, I don't know, Spotify, wherever you're dropping your music, TikTok, hoping the world's going to hear it, send it to us here at Kiss. I'd love to play it. Love to play it on the show. Kiss socials, my socials too. Drop us a DM, Gordy.

To score picks is where I'm at. Hey, Kylie Minogue doesn't kind of need to do that. New doco out on Netflix, an incredible watch. At times, heartbreaking. Just an amazing look back on Kylie's incredible life and incredible career as well. Brand new music out of Kylie Minogue. 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
11: Okay, let's do this. Hour 2, Kiss Australia. Matt Corby's hanging out. Oliver Cronin is on the show very soon, Peaking Duck as well. Hey, it's been a big week for both these artists. Fisher has been announced as one of the toys in Toy Story. DJ Fisher, one of our very own. I think he's, like a teddy bear or something? Hey, and Tones and I has been announced she's going to be doing The Voice, which is awesome. I love that for Tones. They have collaborated for this. This is called Favour. We're Kiss Australia. Let's hear it. He said, tell me a story.

0: Australia. You're hanging out with Kiss.
1: Non-stop Aussie hits now.
0: Okay, Matt Corby, one of my favorite artists of ever, of all time. Love Matt Corbs. Chit-chatted tour, because obviously there's new music, there's a new album. There's going to be a tour, and we talk that as well. Are you excited? Are you excited to take these songs on the road?
2: I am. I always get
0: Imagine
2: pumped.
0: If you said no.
2: There was a time in my life where touring scared me a little, but now I'm like, I just feel really thankful I get to do it. You get to, you know, when you put music out, it's just like you get nothing. You know, you get no reaction because it's you've been living with this thing for however long.
0: Mm.
2: And then it's like, oh, cool. The album's out or the song's out or whatever. And then it's just like crickets.
0: Mm.
2: But you go and play a show live and that's the moment where you get to actually see if it's done something or not to other people. And so that's why I love playing shows now. And, you know, I feel like there's a lot of songs on this record that will translate super well. We haven't gone into rehearsal mode just yet, but we're about to. And the band's all G'd up for it, and I've been noodling away at home, figuring out how I'm going to deliver these songs.
0: Do you sit down with people and be like, this is how I want my set to look?
2: I'm visually the worst at, I have no idea what I want anything to look like.
0: Yeah, really?
2: But like, as far as sound goes, I mean, I'll send all the stems off that I track in the studio to the band, and I'll be like, these things keep the same, and then other things you be... awesome musician that you are and make it better.
0: We got to hear Matt Corby. This is Water Love on Kiss Australia.

I said, are you gonna be my girl? It's one, two, three, take my hand and come with me, because you look so fine that I really wanna make you mine. I said, you look so fine that I really wanna make you mine. Four, five, six, come on and get your kicks, now you don't

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We are 24/7 on your free iHeart app. Anytime you need your Oz music fix, search out Kiss Australia. We're right there. Hey, this guy, just an incredible Aussie artist, Oliver Cronin, with this tune that just, I feel like it celebrates love, celebrates relationships and togetherness. It's something pretty cool. This is Eyes Wide Shut.

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0: 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Boys, have a new album out in August. 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
6: 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Yes, his ANZ Falcon watches 24/7, constantly on the lookout for fraud. 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

0: Will and Woody, hope you're having a great drive home. You're either up early or up late. Either way, welcome aboard. Great to have you here.
1: Bloody oath.
0: Tune in at a good time because these are, probably the best bits of the show, I would say.
1: 100%. They're going to keep you up. You're obviously trying to stay awake if you're with us right now.
0: Might be trying to fall asleep.
1: Oh, true. I think either way.
0: You might have us on quietly in the bedroom.
1: Totally. And what a beautiful...
0: It might be a sedative for you. And I'm glad we can be useful. That's...
1: And if you can try and
0: painful.
1: Try and translate us into your dream. Do you think that when you go to sleep and you go to have a dream...
0: I reckon we get into the bits.
1: Okay. Yeah. This arguably a best bit right now. This is arguably a best bit right now.
0: I'm sure. Enjoy. It's Will and Woody.

0: happens after midnight, except these two. It's Will and Woody keeping you up.
1: I'm going to say that's a soft drink. Can you hear it?
2: It's a beer. Can you hear it? Beer.
3: Does he know? Does he know? Does he know? Can you hear it?
4: Beer or soft drink, based on the sound of the can opening. If you get the record of 16 in a row, you win yourself a crisp $10,000. How does that sound, Carly?
5: That sounds so good.
4: All right. Just got to get 16 cans first, and here's can

0: 1.
1: Beer.
2: Soft drink.
3: Sorry, is that a World Cup? Is that a World Cup soft drink?
2: Yeah, that's a World Cup edition, FIFA edition Coca-Cola, Will.
3: Cool.
2: I think the design could have been better.
3: Alan's called.
2: Shocking design.
3: 13-106-5.
2: Slapped together.
3: G'day, Alan.
4: Hey, g'day. How are you going, guys?
3: Yeah, no, really well, mate. How do you feel about themed, like, soft drinks? Well, you know, when they bring
4: themed.
3: Yeah, you know, cool. They like do World Cup ice creams and milk.
4: Yeah, I'm all good with them. Hey, I got no issues with that. I like, you know, but something a bit different from time to time. It's good.
2: Yeah, and I reckon, Alan, I mean, if I'm going home to watch the World Cup and I want a punnet of ice cream and I see a FIFA-themed punnet, I'm probably going to go, makes sense.
3: Smart, isn't it?
4: Yeah.
3: It's everywhere all of a sudden, isn't it?
2: Yeah.
4: 100%. Yeah. All right, Alan. I understand completely.
2: All right, here's can number one, Alan.
4: All righty. Oh, that's a beer.
2: Yes, strong, Alan. It is, Alan.
3: Strong, Alan.
2: And you had confidence there, Alan. You knew exactly what that was. I think we've got a player here. let's go straight to can two, Alan.
4: Same again. Beer.
3: Oh, that's a softie, Alan.
2: Sorry, Alan.
3: That's a softie.
2: I jinxed him. I absolutely mozzed him. I said we had a player. I put too much pressure on him. That's my bad. Amber.
5: Yes.
3: Jesus Christ.
2: Where are you, Amber?
5: I'm just on my way home.
2: Are your windows open? Seems like there's a lot going on there.
5: No, they're not open at
3: okay,
5: all.
3: Okay, you're just okay. On the hands free. All right.
5: Yeah.
3: All right, here we go, Amber. Can one.
5: That sounds like a beer.
2: That's because it is a beer, Amber.
3: Nice,
2: well
3: Amber.
2: Done.
3: Okay. Great work.
2: Well done.
5: All right.
3: I'm just going to...
5: Thank you.
3: Little message here just to boost Woody's mic for when those cans crack as well, just so you know.
2: Oh, yeah.
5: Okay.
3: That's all right. Can two. Here we go. Okay. Can two.
5: Soft drink.
2: Amber.
3: Yes, Amber. Wow. I mean, she's in the... A deep squall over there, it sounds like, but she's still hearing very well.
2: It's amazing. She hears through it. Amber, what do you do with yourself? Why are you so good with your ears?
5: I don't know. Do you know what? I play this every time you guys do it, but the only ones I can never really get are the 250ml cans of soft drink.
2: The 250.
5: They sound differently.
3: Man, we never announce the millage on a can, do we?
5: Yeah, but is the FIFA ones a smaller can?
3: No.
2: I can confirm these are all 375s,
3: Amber. All 375s.
2: All 375s.
3: So if you're guessing the 375s, you should get the record, Amber. 16's what you're after.
5: Okay.
3: Here we go.
5: All right, we'll try.
3: What, can three is she up to?
2: I tell you what, you must be a good player, though, if you know the millage that you're good at.
3: Yeah.
2: We've got one here.
5: I'm different. I drink a lot of soft drinks, see?
2: Okay, let's go for can number three here. 375 mils.
3: Yes, Amber.
2: Amber's done it again.
3: Really good.
2: Amber's done it again.
3: Really good. That was a Coke Zero as well. That can be a bit tricky.
2: Mm-hmm.
3: You still got it. All right.
2: Let's go for can number four. Amber's a good feeling about you. Here it is.
5: Thanks.
3: Yeah, bang. I like it. Give her another one before the song, Woods. Give her another one before the song.
2: Okay, here we go. Can number five for you, Amber.
5: Okay. Beer.
2: Let's go to a song. I have given it away, but let's go.
3: No, that was just the suspense music. That was the suspense music.
2: Let's go to a song. We find out.
3: Amber's on five cans.
2: Find out. Was that beer? Was that soft drink? Amber thinks beer. It's weird.

0: cons you've ever been to. Will and Woody keeping you up.
1: I'm going to say that's a soft drink. Can you hear it? It's a beer.
2: Can you hear it? Yeah. Does he know?
3: Keeping in mind that, Amber, if you get 16 cans in a row, you win $10,000. Now, before the song, you had your guess for can number 5. You said beer.
4: Yeah.
3: I feel like I can tell from the tone of your voice that we did give it away before the song. Unfortunately, it was a soft drink, Amber. I'm so sorry. You're a good player, though, Amber. You're a very good player.
4: Thank you.
3: Well done. Nice to meet you. Have a great weekend. Let's go to Charlie.
5: Good on you, Amber. Geez, Woody's up and about. I tell you what, you're up and about, mate.
3: The Oxy Shred is hitting.
5: Charlie, have you had an Oxy Shred before, Charlie?
6: No, I haven't had an Oxy Shred.
5: Do you know what it is?
6: No.
5: Oh, it's this drink that all the chicks are drinking at the moment, mate. It's just
3: energy in a can. It's energy in a can.
5: It's just bloody someone hell. Put a bikini on a Red Bull, I think, is basically what I'm looking at right now. They're all raving about it. Well, Woods just sculled one before the show started.
3: I can't stop moving. I can't sit down, Charlie. And, mate, I want to crack some cans for you. So, beer or soft drink?
6: Let's do it.
3: Here's can one.
6: Oh, that's a beer, I reckon.
3: Charlie!
5: Nice, Chaz. Nice. Strong.
3: Really strong.
5: Let's go can two for Charlie. Let's go can two for Charlie.
3: Straight in.
6: That's a soft drink.
5: Yes.
3: Chazalenko.
5: Nice.
3: Well done,
5: Chaz. Very good. Very good, Chuck. Chuckleberry Finn. Can three. Let's go.
6: I'm going to go soft drink.
5: Oh, yes.
3: Charlie. What do you do with yourself, Charlie?
5: Charlie.
3: I'm detecting some hot ears there.
6: Oh, I'm just a bartender.
3: Oh, so you'd hear it a lot, Charlie.
6: You've come around it all day.
3: Whoa. Wow. All right. We've got a bit of an inside job here.
5: Here we go.
6: Yeah.
5: Bit of an inside job. Settle down,
3: mate. Let's go to can four.
5: Settle down.
6: Oh, that's a beer.
5: Yes.
3: Yeah, Charlie.
5: Yes.
3: I reckon if you work at a bar, Charlie,

0: You might even be able to tell me what beer that was. This isn't part of the game, but just entertain me.
1: Is it an Aussie beer? You going to give me a hint?
0: Yeah, it's an Aussie beer.
1: I'm going to go with Carlton.
0: Oh, no. Starts with C.
2: Played the percentages, though.
0: It's a Coopers. It's a Coopers.
2: Good for you.
1: Pretty.
0: All right, Charlie. It's truth almighty. You're up to can five. Let's go,
2: can
0: my friend.
2: Can five.
1: All right, let's do it.
2: I think in poker, they'd call this a five can, Charlie.
1: Oh, that's a beer.
0: Oh, Charlie. Sorry, Charlie.
2: There's a Coke Zero. The Coke Zeros, they're so dodgy.
0: I opened that awfully as well.
2: It was a really bad crack. Everyone was on Charlie's team.
0: Yeah, I was on board Charlie. I think I was trying too hard. That's my problem. I tried.
2: Thanks for playing, Charlie. It's nice to meet you. Where do you work, Charlie?
1: Thank you.
2: Where do you work, Charlie?
1: Oh, where do I work? Yeah. I work in Beach Road in Bondi.
2: Oh, there you go. So I better go and see Charlie for a beer this weekend. Anything they can say, Charlie, to get a discounted beer from you?
1: I just asked for me. I'm one of the managers.
2: There we go.
0: Charlie, we'll be down. We'll be down, Charlie. Bloody oath, we'll be down.
1: I'm expecting you, boys.
2: Ask for Charlie. Beach Road in Bondi, did you say?
1: Yeah.
2: Yeah, love that. There you go. Is that a pub, the Beach Road? No, it's not.
1: Yeah, it's the pub.
2: I love
1: Beach Road Hotel.
2: That. There you go. We'll
0: see
2: you, Charlie.
0: See you soon, Charlie. We knock off at 6. all right.
1: See ya.
0: See ya, Charlie.
2: See ya, Charlie.
0: Have a good one. Oh, that's all we're doing. We're not no one else. Oh, wrap it up. Fair enough.
2: Wowee. All right. Well, hard to wrap there, but all right. Just kick us out at the bottom. Find a joke, boys. Find an out. Commercial radio.
0: This is on us now. I've got nothing.
2: It does feel that way. What was that, Annalise?
3: How's the oxy shred feeling?
0: I can't sit down. I don't know how you sit down after you've had an oxy shred. Excuse me?
4: Up late or up early? It's Will and Woody keeping you up.
5: 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When everything costs more. 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

0: mates that just want to keep going. It's Will and Woody keeping you up.
1: Let's do our, what are we doing? Freedom Fridays. Let's go.
2: They may take our lives, but they'll never take your freedom.
3: I'll go first.
1: So I should explain.
4: Oh, my God. We should probably explain that an oxy shred is an energy drink.
1: But I don't think this is not an energy drink, mate. This is more than that. I've never experienced this in my life. Because you guys were saying it's like a coffee. It's not like a coffee. It's like I've just had 20 coffees.
5: It's way better than a coffee.
1: It's way, yeah, 100%. I've never felt better in my life. This is the best I've ever felt in my life.
5: Right, you look now. Great too.
1: Thank you. I feel like I'm glowing. I feel hotter.
5: Got a glow about you.
1: I feel hot though. Like very hot. Anyway.
4: You know what's so funny? I'm really glad we've done this because the girls were trying to tell us why. No, you don't feel up and about. You just feel balanced.
1: No, that's calm. No, we do. I'm up and about, but I am calm too. Like I feel very focused.
4: And you came across that way.
1: Okay, Freedom Fridays. Look at me, focused.
4: Yeah.
1: So we pitch too many ideas.
4: We do.
1: The producers leave some on the cutting room floor. Appalling. We get a chance every Friday to re-pitch.
4: We do.
1: An idea that we think is gold. Now, Wilbur, I let this slip yesterday.
4: Oh, yeah. What do you mean you let it slip? Well, you told me accidentally or you didn't get to do it yesterday?
1: I didn't, both.
4: Oh, okay.
1: And I let it slip on air because I was angry that it wasn't chosen.
4: Okay.
1: I think a hot bit is just calling Dad and see if he's having a nap.
4: Oh, yeah.
1: I don't know why I find that so funny, but he's a guy, he's in his 70s. And right, like 4:35 right now, it's just, I think, peak nap time, but maybe too late. And this is the kind of discussion that I was hoping to have on air.
4: Okay.
1: So someone just calls up.
4: Yeah.
1: And then they're playing.
4: So it's someone, like, we are, oh, so a caller.
1: A caller goes and we ask them, is my dad napping or not?
4: Yeah.
1: All right.
4: Oh, yeah. Maybe I can throw a prize in there for them. Like, what have I got here? I've got some double pass to go to Disclosure Day, the movie.
1: Yeah. So you get the movie tickets and all you have to say is if dad is asleep or not asleep.
4: So you have to guess whether Woody's dad's asleep or not.
1: And then we just call him.
4: That's very good. I like that.
1: That's a great
4: thing. I like it a lot.
1: I said benchmark when I pitched it.
4: Oh, you said that.
1: Don't laugh. Why are you laughing at my face? I said.
4: It feels like a benchy to me.
1: Great. Like,
4: did you have a catchy name to go with it? That's what'll get into the benchmark territory.
1: Ah, no, I was just calling it Is Dad Napping.
4: I mean, name's on the tin.
1: Yeah.
4: Name's on the tin. I like it.
1: Yeah.
4: I think it's fantastic.
1: Yeah. Anyway, what's your...
4: No, let's go with that.
1: Yes.
4: I think that's awesome.
1: All right.
4: So you just call in right up next.
1: Excuse me.
4: Don't burp into the microphone.
1: Sorry, mate. I sculled it too. It's very fizzy.
4: So people call up right now, 13 1065. Do you think... What's the matter?
5: You can only have one caller.
1: Yeah.
4: Yeah, we'll choose the caller. That's your job.
5: Like, I don't tell you how people to call. We just need one person to call.
4: Well, lots of people are going to want to play.
1: First
4: lots
1: in,
4: of
1: best
4: people
1: dressed
4: are going to want to play. How dare you?
1: Here they
4: this
1: come.
4: Is a hot bit.
1: Now talk to them all. Do the work. Do the work out there. Talk to them all.
5: This is shocking.
4: Oh, wow. All right. Now, if you want to open up the feedback during the show, we can do that.
5: No, we'll wait for show notes later.
4: Yeah, it'll get messy.
1: We haven't even done the bit. You'll be blown away. You're about to be blown. Now put your headset on and answer some calls.
4: Yes. Wow. I've been waiting a while for you to say that. You've had a bit about you today, mate. I like it.
1: Oxy shreds.
4: Yeah, you've got a bit of spite in you. The dog's got a bit of bite in it.
1: Yeah. Ruff, ruff.
4: Yes.
1: Yeah.
4: Yes, you said to Annalise earlier, you don't have to be here. Wow.
1: Yeah, mate. Bloody hell. That was actually pre-oxy shred.
4: Was it really?
1: Yeah, I'm just up and about today.
4: Just that day.
1: It's just the idea just of oxy that day. Shred, maybe.
4: Okay, so 13 1065, have a guess. Do you think Woody's dad's napping?
1: Yep.
4: And if you get it right, it's a double pass to Disclosure Day, then maybe.
1: Bang.
4: Oh, then we have a couple of people on air and the winner gets the tickets. There you go.
1: I think that's great, Will. Will.
4: Lots of upside.
0: Can't keep Will and Woody just to yourselves. Roll down your window and crank it up. I double dare you. It's Will and Woody on Kiss.
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4: 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Never sounded so good.

0: The dead of night comes alive. It's Will and Woody keeping you up.
1: Right now, Woods, it is the best of our ideas that didn't make the show this week. We've only got 10 minutes to get them on the air without the producers touching them, without them tainting them with their professional tarnish. It is Freedom Fridays.
2: They may take our lives, but they'll never take our freedom.
1: Too many filters.
3: I agree, mate.
1: Producers?
3: I agree.
1: Too many filters.
3: They're losing sight of what's good.
1: They just don't see. Yep. Us, see ball, hit ball.
3: That's it.
1: A good idea. That's good content.
3: Yes.
1: Feels good. Feels right.
3: It's
1: get it on
3: fun.
1: The air.
3: It's just like it's
1: people
3: just fun.
1: Want instant stuff. They want
3: yes.
1: fun.
3: Yes.
1: You know, they don't care about the filters.
3: Exactly. And there is no doubt that this is fun. And
1: even
3: the demographic we're shooting for.
1: You are
3: a man, you are a woman, you are any age, you love this bit.
1: Yes.
3: We're effectively getting you guys to guess right now if my dad is currently having a nap.
1: Great. And that's just good gear. And the fact that wasn't on the show and nominated for an ACRA very quickly shocks me.
3: It just stinks of a benchmark. Like every Monday, you know, Monday, 4:30, we're calling Dad to see if he's asleep. Everyone's tuning in for that.
1: Jasmine's playing.
3: Yep.
1: She's keen.
3: Jasmine, you love the idea.
4: Yes, I'm nervous.
3: Bloody oath.
1: There's a bit of jeopardy to it. There's double pass to Disclosure Day, the movie. If you can guess if Woody's dad's napping.
3: Yeah. So, Jasmine, just hold the line for us. I'm not going to ask you what you think is happening just yet because I'm going to talk to Alicia as well. Hello, Alicia.
5: Yes.
3: You're excited about the game?
5: Yes, I am.
3: Okay, bloody hell.
1: Right, you think it could be a segment, Alicia?
5: Oh, I don't know. I reckon it would be. I reckon it's just a bit too late.
3: It's too late.
1: Oh, we're straight into nap time. Sorry.
3: Whoa,
1: all right, we're into
3: whoa.
1: It. Okay, we're into it.
3: Okay,
1: all right.
3: Sorry.
1: I was asking if it was a segment, but yeah, now let's get into it.
3: A big decision here is obviously who gets to choose first out of Jasmine and Alicia, because obviously the second person is just going to get the other of what the first person guesses, right?
1: Well, Alicia, let's see what Jasmine says as well, because we know what Alicia says now.
3: Okay, so Alicia's looking like she's against nap because it's too late.
1: Seems like that.
3: I think that's a really good guess. I would agree, although Dad is known to, like, overdo his napping, so he could have been asleep for the last 3 hours. Let's go to Jasmine, though. Jasmine, where are you sitting with this? My dad, he's in his 70s. It's a Friday, so it's the end of the week, so probably more likely to be having a nap. He probably wants to go to the footy tomorrow. Just going to throw that out there, so it needs to be fresh. What do you think he's doing? Is he napping?
5: I'm going to say I don't think he's napping.
3: Okay, so we've got a bit of a situation here where both of you don't think he is napping.
1: Yeah, and that's on the producers there.
6: That's on you guys.
3: No, that is on us.
1: No,
3: I'm going to wear that.
1: Full water call. Surely you put one on, one off.
3: I'm going to wear that.
5: All right. Well, I'll take that he is then. I'll go second.
1: Good
3: thanks
1: sport,
3: for saving
1: Jasmine.
3: The bit, Jasmine.
1: Good,
3: thank
1: good
3: you
1: sport.
3: For
1: good
3: saving
1: sport. Well, save the producers, really.
3: Okay, so I guess now is the huge moment, Australia.
1: Yep.
3: I mean, the passive play along right now. You've all got your guests locked in, even if you're not on air. Now
1: yes,
3: we find
1: sorry,
3: out.
1: Sorry, what do you mean by that?
3: I just mean everyone in their car right now is obviously they're having a discussion with their kids. What do you reckon, Dragon? Woody's dad's going to be asleep? You've all locked in your answers. Now we find out.
1: In Texas, 0429 13 1065. I think the texts are flying in, actually.
3: Get it going on.
1: The texts are flying in.
3: Is that right?
1: I actually haven't got access to the text line, but.
3: Oh, they've broken the text line. We're getting too many texts.
1: That's actually.
3: Bloody hell, guys.
1: Very good,
3: okay,
1: Woods.
3: Stop texting us, guys. You're breaking the text line. Okay, huge moment. I'm going to call Dad.
1: Okay.
3: Oh, God, I'm nervous. Should we push it over the traffic?
1: No.
3: Okay.
6: Oh, God.
3: Here we go. Here we go, bloody hell, bloody hell.

0: बढ़िया बढ़िया बढ़िया. Oh my god.
1: Hey, White Law.
0: Dad, if that is working
1: Mega out. Megastar? Megastar?
0: Yeah, Megastar. No, no. Stop cheering me. That's weird. They're very excited. What? I was on TV this week. Dad, you're live on radio.
1: Bullshit.
0: No, my god. Stop swearing. Yelling. Dad, stop swearing.
1: Stop swearing. Shit.
0: You are. No, you've just sworn again.
1: Hang on, man.
0: Are you drinking? What? Have you been drinking?
2: Bring him, fade him down.
1: I have.
2: Fade him down.
0: You've been drinking. And that's why the bit doesn't work, guys. That's why the bit doesn't work. Because Dad might be having a drink on a Friday.
3: Up late or up early? It's Will and Woody keeping you up.
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0: Hey, it's Will and Woody. You're either up early or up late. Either way, we hope you're enjoying what will be the best of the worst bits. Oh, no, sorry. The worst of the best bits? No, just the best of the best bits.
1: It's just great radio. Just keep it right here. But I've got a question for you. If you were up at this time, how are you managing your shower times? Like, if you've had to wake up, you've probably had to wake up at 10 p.m., 11 p.m.
0: What for?
1: And do it. Well, you're probably working overnight. I'm just kind of trying to relate to the people that are listening to us right now.
0: I reckon we just get
1: Would
0: the
1: you
0: gear,
1: shower?
0: Mate. Nah, this is good stuff. Enjoy. It's Will and Woody.
1: I'd shower later.
0: No one cares. Let's get the party started. See you at the bar. You was hardly talking. That's when I knew that your heart was scarring. Friends to lovers need a part to star in. Like, wait, babe, let me

0: 5'9", brown eyes.
1: Or up early. It's Will and Woody keeping you up.
2: Right now it's time for the open line. He doesn't call. So it's 13 1065. Please give us a call with anything, literally anything. You can text us 0429 131065. Just let us know. I don't know if you're enjoying the show. Maybe you've got a question about something. Maybe you've got a problem you're dealing with. Maybe you want to shout out your business. Maybe you want to shout out your partner, your kid. Maybe you've got a hypothetical for us. We love a hypothetical.
3: Love hypothetical.
2: It's basically just a chance to get on the airwaves right now, guys. You can talk to us. We do this for 5 minutes every Friday because it's just a good opportunity to talk to you guys.
3: Let's go to Elise here. Hi, Elise.
4: Hey guys, it's my 32nd birthday this weekend.
3: Yay! Hey, happy birthday, Elise! What are we doing? What are we doing for the birthday weekend?
4: Going for cocktails, seeing the family, having some fun with some friends.
3: What's your cocktail of choice, Elise?
4: I love a good margarita. Who doesn't?
3: Spicy? So spicy marg or just a straight marg?
4: Spicy marg, yeah, definitely. Yeah. Jalapenos.
3: Oh, Elise.
2: Have you got a partner, Elise? Are you taking
4: this? I don't have a partner.
2: Wow, so 32nd birthday, single on your 32nd birthday. Could be anything. Where are you going to be, Elise? You going to put a shout out to everyone?
4: Yeah, LB's Record Bar in Myers Place in the city.
2: There we go. Right. Well, Annalise, double thumbs up. Yeah, double thumbs up. Annalise, you like it? What's it called? Albie's Record Bar?
4: Yeah.
2: Is that in Melbourne?
4: Yeah, in Melbourne.
2: All right. Well, there you go. So if you want to get down there, Elise is going to be there. She's 32 and single, and she is keen.
3: And if you're Albie's Record Bar, show Elise a good time. I reckon shout a couple of margs for her. Get around her. It's her birthday.
2: There you go.
3: Yeah, find Elise Australia. Get around her. Let's go to Rebecca
2: here. That's exciting.
3: It is exciting. It's your 32nd birthday.
5: Hi, Will and Woody.
3: Hi, Rebecca.
2: Hey, g'day, Rebecca. How are you? Welcome to the open line.
5: I'm excited. I just wanted to ring and say that I love you guys and I've always enjoyed listening to your radio.
3: Thanks so much, Rebecca. What's happening tonight for you, Rebecca?
5: I'm just hanging out with the kids.
3: Oh, beautiful. Bit of a movie. Beautiful. Movie with the kids.
5: Yeah, the kids love watching movies, so we might have done some popcorn.
2: Oh, lovely.
3: Bit of popcorn as well. I tell you what, Rebecca, you chuck a couple of Maltesers in that popcorn and you've got yourself a night. Have a ripper.
5: Oh, sounds good. Thank you.
2: Thanks, bloody Rebecca. Oath. Thanks so much for the call. It's really sweet of you. You can text us 0429 131065 if you want to get on air right now for the open line. Got a text here from Caitlin who said, I'm doing a flotation session.
3: Flotation?
2: Flotation session.
3: Flotation?
2: She's written it as flotation, so I'm just going to read what she said there. But it could be flotation. She might have spelt that wrong.
3: Might be like a calcium hydration, like floating in milk.
2: I don't know if she's floating in milk.
3: Well, it's a bit, if it's hydracium, that's a combination of calcium and high. Anyway, let's go to Paul here.
2: I don't think
3: Caitlin's. I would like floating in milk.
2: Caitlin, can you text us back 0429 131065 and let us know if you're floating in milk?
3: Or if it's a typo. My vote, milk.

0: Paul here.
1: Feels a bit sick, doesn't it?
0: Hey, Paul.
2: Hey, g'day, Paulie.
3: Hey, boys. How you doing?
2: Here he is.
3: Hey, boys.
2: How are you, Paulie? What's going on, big fella?
3: Mate, I'm just here ringing up to let you know that your dad's not having a nap. He's having a scan. A senior citizen's afternoon nap.
2: Oh, nice. Is that what it's called?
3: Yeah, man. It's a scan.
2: I love that.
0: Well, yeah, that's
2: a scan. A senior citizen's afternoon nap.
0: And you all deserve it. Do you rip out a couple of scans, Paulie?
3: Mate, I do on the weekend. You better believe it.
0: Oh, you little ripper.
1: Good on you, Paulie. Hey, I've got another message here. I still haven't heard back from Caitlin about whether she's floating in milk, but...
0: There's a business in that.
1: Who's this one from, Annalise? This next one?
4: No name.
1: No name. So this is fascinating because I was reading about this on Reddit the other day and I thought it was a joke.
0: Okay.
1: So you can get, if you've got a little dog, like a Chihuahua...
0: Or a Bichon Frise.
1: Or Bichon Frise.
0: Yeah.
1: Cavoodle. You can get them a jacket with spikes on the back.
0: Yeah.
1: To stop birds of prey lifting them off the deck.
0: Oh, that's brilliant.
1: First of all, I don't know, I've just got a weird thing with small dogs. I don't like them.
0: How many eagles?
1: I would love to see a small dog picked up by an eagle. I'd love to see it.
0: I would.
1: No, that's a weird thing.
0: Will.
1: That's a weird thing of mine.
0: Will. Yeah.
1: Anyway, this woman
0: that's
1: who
0: nice
1: said...
0: and honest.
1: No, just honesty.
0: Yeah, it's honest.
1: This woman has said, my story is I was walking my toy Cavoodle, 4 kilos, 2 years old, at the Oval... And an eagle tried to pick him up this morning.
0: This morning?
1: Yes.
0: No.
1: This morning.
0: So when she said, did the toy Cavoodle get airborne at all? Like, did it get up?
1: I don't know. I'd love to talk to this woman.
0: I'd love to talk to her
1: if you can call her.
0: Do we have a number? We'll find out.
1: All right, we'll find out. Maybe we'll do the quiz and we'll call her afterwards.
0: Yeah. Yeah.
1: Also, Caitlin, not floating in milk.
0: Oh, it was a typo. She said it was a typo.
1: Floating in salt.
0: I still think we've stumbled into something brilliant there, though.
1: Nobody cares.
5: It's Will and Woody.

0: good happens after midnight, except these two. It's Will and Woody keeping you up.
1: I love this. Woods, we got a text earlier today.
2: Yes.
1: I was shocked. Shocked, because on Reddit, I saw earlier this woman putting her little dog in a special coat with spikes on the back because she said he might get attacked by an eagle. Yeah. And I thought that was a joke.
2: Yes.
1: But no, lo and behold, we got a text from a woman who said, guys, I'm walking my toy Cavoodle, 4 kilos, 2 years old at the Oval earlier, and an eagle tried to pick him up this morning.
2: Unbelievable. We obviously had so many questions about this incident that happened this morning. So we've given Charlie a call and she joins us right now. Hello, Charlie.
3: Hello.
2: Firstly, thank you so much for the text message, Charlie. We obviously love it.
1: Yes, we love the text line, 0429 13 1065 Woods.
2: Please take us to this morning, Charlie. Just run us through it. What happened?
3: So usually I go to the football oval in, like locally in Melton, but they were doing like the grass lawn mowing or whatever.
2: Uh-huh.
3: So I went next best, the Ainsbury football oval. It's actually, funnily enough, like home of the Eagles, their football team is called.
2: Oh, there you go.
1: Ironic. Let's cure the Alanis Morissette.
3: So I was in my pajamas, in my dressing gown. I had my partner's freaking size 12 slippers on, and I'm throwing the ball to my my little dog. He's just a 4 kilo toy Cavoodle. He's just so small.
2: Yeah.
3: And I'm throwing the ball, like, you know, with the tennis.
2: The tennis thing to help you throw it. I'm with you.
3: He's running, and the next minute this eagle is just swirling around us, above us.
2: Yeah.
3: Gone down, tried to grab him.
2: When you say gone down and tried to grab him, so it has gone for a swoop and got the talons out and gone to pick him up, but missed.
3: Yeah, missed.
2: Holy moly.
1: Did he dodge it? Did your little guy dodge it? This is kind of like Pokemon. This is like animal fighting. This is like a Pikachu versus a Pidgeot.
3: Yeah, absolutely. He was just oblivious, like in his own little world.
1: The dog didn't know that it was getting swooped.
3: No, he was oblivious, and I was saying, Tootsie, come here.
2: You're yelling out to Toots, and so Toots is still having the time of his life, not realizing that an eagle's trying to pick him up. So how many times did the eagle try to swoop Tootsie?
3: It circled back around probably a good 5-6 times, and I was bloody chasing it with the tennis thrower thing. So Tootsie kept running, trying to chase the ball because he kept thinking I was throwing the ball. So he kept running away from me, and the eagle kept trying to pick him up. Oh, my God, my heart was dropping out of my hand.
2: So was there, Charlie, any contact with Tootsie? Did Tootsie, like, cop a talon?
3: No, I quickly grabbed him and I put him under my bloody dressing gown. I was barefoot. Wow, I was kicked off the slippers and I was running.
1: Wow.
2: Did the eagle come for you then when you had Tootsie in the road?
3: No, there was actually a lady walking laps, and I'm not sure if she left because of the eagle or she left because I look like a crazy woman. I quickly scooped him up and I grabbed him and I ran to the car and I took off.
1: Oh, that's great.
3: Never going back there.
1: Well, you could. I mean, like, you know, if Tootsie gets to an age where, you know, he might be senile and very sick, you know, it might be a way out.
2: Cheap way.
1: It might be a way out for him.
2: Cheap.
1: He learns how to fly before he...
2: Peter might have some issues, but it's cheap.
1: Take him off into the sunset.
2: It's cheap.
3: I was lucky that I didn't search it up first on ChatGPT or try Snapchat it first. He'll be gone.
1: So are you going to get him, Charlie, one of those little coats with... bikes on the back so that eagles...
3: Oh, you know what? If I move to Ainsbury, I might have to look into it.
2: Can't be too careful, I reckon.
1: But the good thing is, though, the little fella, Tootsie, doesn't...
3: He's unaware that this is even happening.
1: He doesn't know. So Tootsie's just gone and chased the ball and had no idea
2: and
1: that
2: then
1: he
2: been
1: came...
2: like, Mum, why are you putting me in your robe?
1: He had no idea that an eagle was... That's beautiful. That's what I love about these dogs. They're little and they're idiots.
2: Do eagles get the taste for things? Like, has the eagle got the taste for Tootsie? Do you think?
1: You
2: know how magpies have facial recognition.
1: I reckon the eagle's gone home and tonight he's dreaming of Absolutely. Well, barbecued Toots.
2: He's also been embarrassed. He goes home to his mates.
1: Absolutely.
2: And words got out. They're like, sorry, mate, you tried to get Tootsie.
1: You got beaten by a cavoodle.
2: Tootsie. Yeah. He's the laughing stock of the Eagle community. There's no doubt about it.
1: Oh, Charlie, you can have a double pass to go and say Disclosure Day in the movie. Thanks so much for coming on the air and sharing that. That was awesome.
3: That's really.
1: We hope Toots is okay. We're thinking of
3: him. He doesn't know. Well, he doesn't know he won't hurt him.
1: Yeah. Couldn't agree. Couldn't agree more. And that's why I'll double down on it. If he needs to be put down, I personally would like to be taken up on the wings of eagles rather than a lethal injection. If I was a dog, I had a choice.
2: Sure, mate, sure. Well, I can get an eagle to pick you up if you want later in life. No dramas, mate.
0: Can't sleep? It's Will and Woody keeping you up.
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9: 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Kiss.

0: cons you've ever been to. Will and Woody keeping you up.
1: Woods, unlike you to grind an axe on air, your wife might not be listening as well, so it all feels a little bit weak and a little bit pathetic, but I'm here for it, bro.
2: Thank you. And it's a perfect throw. And yes, I'm a coward. I before I start a disagreement with my beautiful wife, who I love so much, and I want to say that. I've said that a number of times, how much I love my
1: wife. We're across it, mate.
2: Great. Okay. But I'm thinking about maybe starting, I'm not going to say a fight with her. I'm not going to use the word fight.
1: You can't start fights.
2: But I'm going to say serious conversation, right? But I just want to make sure that I'm in the right here before I engage in a robust, serious conversation, disagreement with my wife.
1: Cool.
2: Will.
1: Yes.
2: Are you a dish dumper?
1: What does that mean?
2: Do you dump your dirty dishes in the sink? Do you dump a dish?
1: Is the dishwasher full? Am I in a rush?
2: Let's not go into that. I think
1: that's part of it.
2: There can be a myriad of reasons as to why you dump a dish in a sink, but I just want to know, point blank, yes or no, do you ever put dirty dishes in the sink?
1: Honestly, only if the dishwasher's dirty.
2: Okay,
1: so only if the dishwasher's like clean, if the dishwasher's clean and I've got to go and I'm walking out the door.
2: So you're in
1: otherwise
2: a rush.
1: I'm pretty good with dishes.
2: So would you?
1: I hope Sam's not listening.
2: If you had the time,
1: yeah.
2: Would you? So I get the dishwasher's clean or is on.
1: Yeah.
2: Would you spend the time to clean your dish rather than just dumping?
1: I'd wait till the dishwasher's empty.
2: You're a dish dumper. You stink of a dish dumper, right? Okay. So well,
1: I'm not going to clean it if I know I'm going to put it in the dishwasher in 20 minutes.
2: Why not? If it's just one dish. Just
1: because
2: clean it
1: because for than, that reason, it's just one dish.
2: Yeah, but it builds up. It starts with one, and then before you know it, there's three or four in there, and the whole thing's clogged.
1: I don't like a full sink. That really does kill me.
2: So look, let me get clear. Yeah, my wife is a dish dumper.
1: Really?
2: She dumps dishes.
1: She got an issue with the benches being clean, though?
2: That's why she dumps in the sink. So if it's off the bench.
1: It sounds like you're saying something else. You said it a few times now. She likes
2: to
1: clean. I'm just going to flag it so you don't keep saying it.

0: Yeah, no, fair. She likes a clean bench, hence why she puts her dirty dishes in the sink.
1: Right? Oh, so she doesn't really clean things. She just tidies.
0: Yeah. Big tidy. Oh, she does cleaning stuff too.
1: Doesn't
0: but in
1: sound
0: this,
1: like it.
0: In this particular part doesn't sound of the like house, it at all. She dumps a lot of dish.
1: Okay.
0: Now, again, I'm a very understanding partner, and I want to make it very clear that, you know, I get that. You know, you can be in a rush sometimes. There's two kids. You know, it's pandemonium at home.
1: Yeah, yeah.
0: But here's the discussion that I'd like to have with my wife.
1: Sure.
0: How long do you think you've got to deal with the dirty dish that you've dumped in the sink?
1: Oh, well, yeah. Well, that, yeah.
0: Because I feel like I'm okay with you dumping a dirty dish.
1: Mm-hmm.
0: But for mine, there's a 12-hour grace period where you've got to deal with that dirty dish in the sink. So if you dump...
1: 12 hours. Yeah, absolutely. That's a really long time.
0: If you dump at 8 a.m.,
1: yes.
0: By 8 p.m.,
1: yes.
0: If that dirty dish is still in the sink, I think there needs to be some kind of
1: punishment. I agree. I 100% agree with that.
0: Okay.
1: I don't think you can leave us something in the sink for the whole day.
0: Okay, where are you?
1: Well, that would get on my nerves. Would get on my
0: nerves.
1: Would she do it with anything else?
0: What do you mean?
1: Does she leave anything else out or in a state of uncleanliness for more than that time, or is it just the sink?
0: It's only the sink.
1: Like,
0: at the
1: is she leaving? You know, she's not leaving her clothes in the hallway for 12 hours. She's not leaving. Is she a lever? Because the levers kill me, Woods. Because Sam's a lever.
0: She leaves
1: things out everywhere.
0: I didn't want this to become a full attack.
1: She's a full lever.
0: Here we are.
1: I think it's a female thing. I'm going to gender it. I think it's a woman thing.
0: Sam
1: will go and do something in the garden, and she'll leave the tools out in the garden. Yeah, I might put them back in the shed.
0: Exactly
1: They're not going to go back there themselves.
0: Exactly.
1: But she goes, I'll do it. She goes, I'll do it all at once and I'll do it in a few days. That kills me.
0: Yeah, 12. I think 12 hours
1: if you're
0: is absolutely
1: gonna do it,
0: reasonable.
1: If you're going to do it, just clean it up. I don't care what you do in the house.
0: And because then
1: I don't tell you what to do.
0: And then I'll do it once and I'll go, look, I'll put them away for her once. But they're not learning the lesson if we keep putting it away.
1: I know
0: my wife's gone out for a drink tonight. I'm going to come home tonight. There are going to be clothes
1: everywhere.
0: I don't know what happens there. Annalise, what happens there? Because I'm going to go home tonight, and it's when they're getting when you're
1: Annalise
0: getting
1: is quite clean. She's quite clean.
2: I'm quite clean, but on a night when I'm going out for drinks, my room turns into a bomb.
0: What happens
2: because
0: there, guys?
2: It's just you just in a rush, and you put on an outfit, and you're like, "Yep, I look good." And then as soon as you get to the door, it's like, "No." Back into the room, outfit change again. Then you go to the door and you're like, no, I like my original outfit. You go put the original outfit back on. And then you change your shoes. And then you have about 5 pairs of shoes, 3 skirts and 2 dresses out. Yeah. It's very stressful.
0: Really?
1: But but you're not dumping in the sink, are you?
2: No. My brother's dumping in the sink, though.
1: Is that right?
2: So smelly. Just a
0: lot
2: of
0: tuna. What are we talking about?
3: Up late or up early? It's Will and Woody keeping you up.
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1: 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Never sounded so good.

0: mates that just want to keep going. It's Will and Woody keeping you up.
1: Back by popular demand, it is my favourite couples. Current couples. The list of broken hearts is too long to go over. And at the end

0: today. They've found relationships. This is about people that are still together that have stood the test of time.
1: Love it.
0: Last week or 6 weeks ago when we did this last time. Hasn't been back since.
1: Yeah.
0: So you've tuned
2: left us waiting.
0: Yeah, you've tuned in at the right time. I did couples who, if they broke up, you would say love is dead.
1: Yep.
0: That was the theme last time.
1: Hugely successful.
0: Get that on the podcast. Leighton and Beck Hewitt topped that list.
1: Yep.
0: But today it is couples who, when you know that the door is closed, things get a little bit dirty. Yeah, that's right. That's right. Okay. Bit saucy. Coming in at number three.
1: Okay. Yep.
0: Penelope Cruz and Javier Bardem. You know, you just know.
1: Yeah.
0: Just know.
1: Yeah.
0: Well, do you guys agree with that out there, production team? Girls, do you agree with that? You probably don't know who they are. Do you know who they are?
3: Yeah, Penelope Cruz.
0: Oh, God, from Penelope Cruz.
1: Have you
0: Penelope Cruz from Penelope Cruz.
1: Have you seen Vicky Cristina Barcelona? Have you seen that?
0: Really,
3: no,
0: I'd highly recommend watching that. That's a great movie.
1: Javier Bardem in silk shirts, the whole film.
0: Yeah, and he just seems like a fascinating guy.
1: Incredibly good looking.
0: Incredibly good looking.
1: Speaks a number
0: of
1: languages.
0: Very talented. He's got that passion to him. He's got that fire to him.
1: Passion.
0: And you just know that. You just know.
1: Great performance
0: in F1. When the door would close, then things would be off. Nobody cares about F1, mate.
1: No, he was great in that.
0: That's the last time you bring it up.
1: He was great
0: in that. All right, couple number two.
1: Yep.
0: Tim Robards and Anna Heinrich. You know.
1: It feels close to home, like they might be listening, so I don't want to comment too much.
0: You know.
1: But you know that.
0: But I'm only going off Robards here.
1: Yeah, you know there's a bit of.
0: I don't know much about Anna.
1: There's some carrying.
0: There's throwdown factor, undeniably.
1: Yeah,
0: with Tim Robards.
1: He's a big boy.
0: He's a big boy. He's a beautiful boy.
1: Mm-hmm.
0: Yeah.
1: He's a chiro, so he'd take care of his back, so he wouldn't put his back out if he was doing any lifting
0: flexible.
1: In the bed. Yep, he'd be flexible. Yep. It's a compliment.
0: It's
1: don't
0: a compliment.
1: Get me wrong,
0: it's a compliment. If someone said that about me and Sam, I'd be like, thanks very much.
1: No one's saying that about
0: how
1: dare you. For you.
0: How dare you?
1: You, though.
0: Yeah. Number one.
1: It's exciting. Do we have a drum roll there, Kat? Sorry to put it on you. I think we need it. Wow, that was quick.
0: Here we go.
1: Bloody hell.
0: Number one, sauciest couple behind closed doors.
1: Here we go.
0: Michael Douglas and Catherine Zeta-Jones.
1: Yeah.
0: Has to be. A little bit older now. 70 plus.
1: Do you guys know Michael Douglas, don't you?
0: You don't know who Michael Douglas is?
3: Catherine.
1: You know Catherine is,
0: yeah.
3: And you really think that because she's like your ultimate, like, beautiful woman.
0: Look, she was great in Mask of Zorro. And she's a very.
3: You made us watch that scene so many times.
0: In the meeting room. Look, she's a very sexy woman. Michael Douglas claimed that he got throat cancer because of Catherine Zeta-Jones. There you go.
1: And then
0: there you go.
1: Yeah, it's probably too far. But then he later.
0: That's the truth. Just the truth.
1: He later said that.
0: He actually said that.
1: He later said that it cured it too. It gave it.
0: He's
1: to
0: like,
1: him.
0: I could not stay away. Wow.
1: And it cured it too.
0: And cured him.
1: Yeah.
0: Yep. Got sick from it and then got him out of there.
1: Both sides.
0: Very good stuff. Very good stuff. I think that's all I had. Honourable mention.
1: Yeah, please.
0: Trump and Melania. Just saying.
1: No one needed that. You've ruined everyone's weekend.
0: Just saying.
1: No one needed
0: that. Oh, Annalise's got a good one here. Rita Ora and Taika Waititi.
1: We all remember that footage of Taika Waititi on the balcony with Tessa Thompson and Rita Ora.
3: Yeah, they're both hot. Like, Rita and Taika, hot. Then put them in a room, hot.
1: Whoa.
3: On fire, hot.
1: Said hot a lot.
0: That'll do. It'll be back in another 6 weeks.
1: I'm not sure if that'll be back. That might be the end of that. 60 seconds on the clock. I'm ready. I'm shaking. $1 million. Quiz. Brisbane's richest cash contest. Now with a $1 million headline.

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12: Morning, I'm Alana Riley. Pauline Hanson is Australia's preferred Prime Minister, according to the latest Resolve polling, the One Nation leader overtaking both Labor and the Coalition in primary votes. Seven people have been charged at a pro-Palestine rally in Brisbane, which saw about 300 people turn out at King George Square. Those arrested are accused of using prohibited phrases. Event organisers labelled the protest an act of mass civil disobedience, reportedly testing Queensland's recent hate speech laws. A former Queensland nurse is due in court today, accused of using his position to offend against six teenage girls. The 58-year-old Gold Coast man is facing multiple charges, including two counts of alleged indecent treatment of a child. Donald Trump is celebrating his 80th birthday with the White House lawn gearing up to host a series of UFC cage fights. It's not technically for the president's B-Day, though. The event's being hosted in celebration of the 250th anniversary of independence. And in celeb news, Dua Lipa and new hubby Callum Turner are soaking up the sun in Europe, but the newlyweds spotted honeymooning in Italy.
13: For thousands of Australian families facing hardship and homelessness, you can be the hope. Please give to the Salvation Army's Red Shield Appeal today.
12: Celebrations continue for the Socceroos after a sensational start to the FIFA World Cup. The Aussies upsetting Turkey 2-0 yesterday in Vancouver to join the USA on top of Group D. About 5,000 Brizzy fans packed out South Bank in celebration. And Brisbane have fought off Richmond to claim a 35-point win in the AFL in Tassie. The Lions overcoming a first-half scare to finish 115-80. The Kiss Cast is next.
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12: Partly cloudy and a top of 23 degrees in Brizzy today. Tomorrow, 23 again and a shower or two. Right now, it is 14 degrees in the city and your next chance to play Kiss's $1 million pop quiz is this morning at 7 with

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7: Brisbane traffic.
8: Looking over Brisbane, there's been a crash for Deegan Deviation near Depot Road through Deegan and a crash at Narangba or Gympie Road near Mackie Road. Bruce Highway traffic's already building through North Lakes, a 37-minute run time, and there's a broken down car, the M1 northbound exit 41 through Stapleton. 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The Kiss Cast, the top of 23 and partly cloudy with Robin Kipp and Corios in the morning on Kiss.
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2: Brisbane's latest info. Morning, I'm Alana Riley. Well, Pauline Hanson has overtaken Labor and the Coalition to become Australia's preferred Prime Minister. That's according to the latest Resolve polling, with One Nation leading on primary votes. Multiple people have been arrested for allegedly using prohibited phrases at a pro-Palestine rally organisers say was an act of mass civil disobedience. 300 people turned out to King George Square in opposition to Queensland's recent hate speech laws. 7 were charged. A 58-year-old has been charged with multiple offences after an investigation into alleged indecent treatment of children over an almost 2-year period. Police claim the Gold Coast man used his position as a nurse to offend against 6 teenage girls. He's due in court today. Down in New South Wales, the state government's not ruling out a shark cull following the latest attack off Sydney, which has left a woman fighting for life. The woman was bitten while swimming between the flags at Coogee Beach. And about 5,000 soccer fans have packed out South Bank in Brizzy to watch Australia claim a World Cup clash win against Turkey. The 2-0 win sees the Socceroos join America on top of Group D. They next play the US in Seattle on Saturday. More sport in a sec.
9: 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That's why the new Queensland government is unlocking more than 98,000 new homes right across Queensland.
2: Brisbane has banked a 115-80 win over Richmond, climbing to 7th on the AFL ladder. Lions coach Chris Fagan says they have to grind it out in tricky conditions.
12: It's a little bit slippery, it's a little bit windy. That centre wicket area is difficult to play in, so just pleased against a really competitive Richmond team to come away with the points.
2: While in the NRL, the Titans have fallen to the Tigers, 36-28. The Kiss Cast is next.
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2: Partly cloudy and a top of 23 degrees in Brizzy today. Tomorrow, 23 again and a shower or two. Right now, it is 14 degrees at Sandgate, 14 in the city as well. 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
4: 6:01 Monday morning.
5: Good morning and welcome back, Alana. We
6: Hello.
5: Have missed you from your global trotting.
6: Yes, or should I say buongiorno?
4: Oh, look at
5: buongiorno,
4: you.
5: Yes. As opposed to bonjour.
4: You've come back so fancy. What does that mean?
6: Insufferable, some others might say.
7: What did you just say to me?
6: Good morning, in Italian.
4: You seriously didn't know buongiorno?
7: No, I don't really listen. I mean,
4: you only have to know one word.
7: Mate, do you reckon
4: just hello.
7: Did I listen in school? No.
4: Yeah,
7: did
4: true.
7: I listen out of school?
4: Did
7: no.
4: You even, did you, have you been listening the last 10 minutes?
7: No. Have I been listening the last 18 months? No.
4: No.
5: No.
4: I can't wait to get some of your stories from Europe, Alana, on the show. I know that that Jesse, your boyfriend's in trouble. We might touch on that a little bit later in the show.
5: He has done a bold thing.
4: Mate, when the cat's away, what about the mouse? The mouse was having fun.
6: Yes.
7: Yeah.
4: Okay, so we're going to do
7: that.
4: I want to hear it. And coming up, we need to talk about the Socceroos. The World Cup is on. We were taking on Turkey. Everyone said we were no chance. I bet on Australia. We were paying $6.50. That's how outside we were.
5: Well done. You took home some cash.
4: I know. I put a little.
7: He only put $10 on it because he didn't think they were going to win.
4: I didn't really believe it.
7: No.
4: But wow.
5: They played well too. I mean, that whole thing. And as a soccer mum who has watched more games than I care to think about, the whole kicking back to the goalie in front of the opponents,
4: yes,
5: like drives me insane.
4: Yeah, it's
5: I
4: scary.
5: I had to get up and walk around. I'm like, boys, will you stop doing that?
4: Yeah, just so much defense. And then when we were on the attack, which was rare moments, we scored goals. Yeah.
7: I didn't even know it was on. And then all I found out was we won.
4: Yep.
5: Okay.
7: I said, geez, that's nice.
5: It is the biggest sporting event in the world. 2 billion people will watch the World Cup final.
7: But Australia, bet 10 people will be watching it because they haven't promoted it.
4: We jump on board.
7: They haven't promoted it at all here.
4: We jump
6: from
4: on board.
6: From the newsroom, 5,000 people at South Bank yesterday. So you would have known if you had an
7: anniversary
6: dinner.
7: I'm saying we need to promote it more is what I'm saying. I haven't heard of people promoted that much.
4: No, it's just you, mate. You just haven't checked your messages.
5: No,
4: it's happening.
5: Live under a rock.
4: Trust me, mate.
5: My friend, this one's on you.
4: People know. Like the crew on SBS yesterday, the guys hosting it, like they were nervous knowing how many eyes were on them. You could tell that they were like, oh, this is our biggest
5: this is
4: moment
5: a big deal.
4: Of our lives. And what about the new name that's on everyone's lips, Iran Kunda? Like, I'd never heard of him before.
5: No.
4: Nah. Mm-mm. He's my best mate. I love him. I bloody love him.
7: I'm going to be putting him to score next one.
4: And we're crossing to Vancouver right after this to chat to some Aussies that are there on the ground on KISS 97.3.

0: 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We've got Misheard Mondays coming up in about 20 minutes. So if you've got those song lyrics you've been getting wrong your whole life, we want to know about them very soon.
1: There's always a couple. I think I still sing some now. I need to actually put the recorded on when I'm singing with my kids, because I've realised now, singing with the kids, I've been getting some words wrong.
0: Oh, good. Okay. We'll get into some of that very soon. We also, we wanted to talk about what you were doing.

0: Yesterday, I fully invested in the World Cup and the Socceroos because it's sort of passed you by, Corey.
1: Well, yeah, soccer was never a game that I got into a lot. It's not that I don't like following it. I love following Australia or anything, but I just didn't think it, I didn't hear about it a lot, if I'm honest. But when I seen, we'd won, I'm like, why is it such a big deal that we've won? I
0: Yeah.
1: thought,
2: Oh
1: I
2: no,
1: always
2: it's a
1: thought,
2: big
1: but I
2: deal.
1: always thought we were actually half all right at soccer.
0: We are, but
1: I
0: it's not
1: really
0: even.
1: did.
0: It's like Turkey, for example. Turkey, yeah, it's their national sport, and it's not even our number one football code. You know what I mean? Like, it's not like we've got so many national sports that are above it,
1: Well, yeah,
0: and so for us to compete with the
1: What would
0: world,
1: be our number one code? NRL, cricket, because I think we're good at a lot. AFL. AFL's our only
0: AFL
1: one.
0: might have the numbers, I reckon.
1: Yeah,
0: Yeah.
1: but I feel like we're good at a lot. Like netball, aren't we good at
2: But I
1: that?
2: would suggest that soccer is possibly the biggest participation sport for kids.
0: Yes. Yeah, I
2: Without a
0: played till I
2: shadow of a
0: was
2: doubt.
0: till I was 12. I think
1: Right.
0: everyone plays
1: I
0: till they're
1: played a
0: about
1: lot,
0: 12,
1: but I
0: 13.
1: used to always get in trouble for tackling people, so I stopped doing that pretty quick.
0: Yeah.
2: Anyway,
0: It's not a big man sport. It's
2: it was
0: true.
2: an extraordinary game
0: Yeah.
2: yesterday, and the Australians just played so well.
0: Yeah. Oh, and yes, the new name that's on everyone's lips, Nestoroy Irinkunda. He actually spoke with SEN after the game, and he's Aussie as this young fella. It's his first like is he on debut? Is he on debut? Well, it's his first World Cup, that's for sure. And he scored a goal for Australia in the 27th minute. This is him talking after the game.
3: Yeah, it was extra motivation. Obviously, we don't like to hear people talk bad about us, because we're a great team. People underestimate us a lot, and we showed them today that we can play. Obviously, they kept the ball a lot more, but who scored the goals? We scored the goals, and we showed them that we can play football. Yeah.
4: Just lastly, onto the United States now. They've had plenty of talks. They've called you an average team, average at best. Now use that as more fuel to go in there and spoil another party.
3: Yeah, no, at the end of the day, you've got to let these people talk. They can talk all they want, but at the end of the day, we're going to put the performance on the field, and we've done that today. So we got to focus on to the next game, but we celebrate now and we regroup, yeah.
0: And when he scored the goal, it was like a tribute to Tim Cahill, who famously boxed the corner flag and did the same thing. All those years later, that's pretty cool.
1: It's really cool. I've just sent. I sent. There's another piece of audio here that you haven't seen yet.
0: No,
1: but everyone. I feel like everyone spoke. Like they never gave Australia a chance, from what I've realised. And I actually came across this reel. It's from the 6 yard box,
0: yeah.
1: And they actually tipped Australia to be at the top of their pool.
5: I'm looking at this Australia team and I'm excited. Man, I look at a team that is experienced in World Cups. And right now, in my opinion, they have one of the most exciting link-ups up top in Nestori Irinkunda and Mohamed Traore. If you don't know, Nestori Irinkunda signed for Bayern as this super wonder kid, right? Went to Watford, has been very good for Watford, a very good piece to their championship runs. And Mohamed Traore was signed from a French team, I believe, to Norwich in the winter, has played 11 games since. Scored 9 goals, assisted 3. Also,
0: oh.
5: Nestori Irinkunda has a free kick on him and a half.
6: Does
7: really?
6: He now?
5: Do we put Australia first?
7: I'm in for the Aussie.
6: Let's do it,
5: Let's
6: lads.
5: Do it.
6: Let's do
5: do
6: it.
5: It.
6: Australia first.
5: Turkey second.
6: US third.
5: And a thought for Paraguay, who I would have put higher if NCAA was
6: a flowers to Paraguay.
0: Wow, so that's an American group, and they put Australia up top?
1: Like,
0: Wow.
2: America, though, we are playing in their home ground.
0: Yeah.
2: And soccer isn't their sport either.
0: No.
2: So,
0: true. Yes.
2: They kind of sit in a similar place to us.
0: Yeah.
2: Anyway,
0: only they've
2: go
0: got
2: boys.
0: They've got 350 million people.
2: Okay, just that.
8: Brisbane traffic. Looking over Brisbane, there's been a crash at Heathwood Logan Motorway eastbound. It's in the right lane and the left shoulder at Paradise Road. Car broken down at Hurston for Bowen Bridge Road southbound. That's in the right lane at Butterfield Street. And a crash for Deegan Deviation near Depot Road. 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The Kiss Cars heading for a top of 23 and partly cloudy with Robin, Kip and Corius in the morning on Kiss.
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0: It's Robin, Kip and Corey Oates on KISS 97.3. Going to talk to Tim in a second, who's got family over, travelling over to the States, because the games for the World Cup are in Mexico, US and Canada.
2: Mm-hmm.
0: So if you're road tripping,
2: It's a lot.
0: It's a hell of a distance.
1: It's a fair trip.
0: Yeah, we're talking some serious. It's not like Europe where you

0: could just like drop over to France in an hour.
1: And we're getting upset at the Olympics that we're going to have rowing in Rockhampton.
2: Oh, I feel like it's just where they're rowing. Like, you know.
0: Canada to Mexico.
2: What's underneath them while they're rowing is my issue.
0: Yeah, true. Fair enough. It's Natalie Imbruglia on Kiss 97.3.

0: Natalie and Brilliant Torn, it's Robin, Kip and Corey Oates on KISS 97.3, all thanks to Beetlejuice the musical this week.
1: So fun.
0: Yeah?
1: So fun. Oh, man.
2: Well,
1: I saw it on
2: went.
1: Friday night. It's great.
0: Yeah.
1: It's crazy. It's insane. It's everything that the movie was and more.
0: Yeah. Do you need to have seen it? Because I never saw the movie. You don't need to have seen it. It'll
1: not
0: still
1: at all.
0: Make sense.
1: Yeah. Well, I mean, it didn't make sense even if you did see the movie, so.
2: Okay.
1: He's a dead guy.
0: Okay.
1: Just
0: okay.
1: Go with that.
0: All right.
2: All right.
0: Perfect. Now, Australia all of a sudden cares a lot about soccer, the world game, because the World Cup's on, and it certainly helped our attention span, given that Australia had a win against Turkey in the first game. No one's expecting us to win. The bookies had us at like $6.50. So it was the equivalent, the rugby league equivalent of St. George playing Penrith.
1: And winning.
0: Yeah, and winning comfortably.
1: Yeah,
2: no, it was
1: really
2: St. George v. Bronx the other week. They were about $5-6, weren't they?
0: Yeah. But I'm saying like the Bronx.
2: No, yeah.
0: I'm saying it was supposed to be an absolutely dominant display.
2: And we won.
0: Yeah. And we turned around and won.
2: Who's
0: the
2: favourite then in this World Cup?
0: It's normally like Argentina, Brazil, Germany.
1: Actually,
0: one of those.
1: France
0: maybe. Go alright. Yeah.
1: Belgium like should do okay, although they're older.
0: Yeah.
1: They're older teams.
0: The Swedes, are the Swedes in it this year?
1: Yeah, the Italians are not.
0: Oh,
1: which is
2: how do you not make it?
1: Yeah, exactly. Italy is asking the same question.
0: Yeah.
2: No, but how do they not get in? I don't get it. It's a World Cup, isn't it?
0: You've got to qualify. You've got to beat the other teams in your area.

0: area to make
1: it. And they didn't.
0: Which is why we had those games against Iran and stuff like that in the lead up.
2: I thought it was just warm-ups.
0: How good, speaking of Italians, how great that we've got a defender called Italiano.
3: One of the Australian defenders.
2: No way.
3: Italiano.
2: No.
0: That's his name. So but good.
1: I love the fact that Australians have travelled over, taken a month off, following the games from Mexico through to Canada. And Tim of Indro, your brother, is there?
4: Morning, guys. Hi, yes. Happy Monday.
0: Happy Monday.
4: My brother and his girlfriend actually moved over there in January, so they just happen to be living in Vancouver at the moment.
0: Oh.
4: And we got told over the weekend that they were going, and we got some photos and videos of him actually at the game, which I'm trying to send through you now, so you might actually get some audio of that.
0: Oh, yeah, cool.
4: But just the atmosphere and the songs and stuff, they were chanting like you hear the Aussie, Aussie, Aussie, oi, oi, oi, and the ole, ole, ole, ole.
2: Oh, yeah.
0: Yeah.
2: That'd have been cool.
0: Yeah. I heard them playing. I heard actually the ground they were playing Mr. Brightside at one stage.
2: That's
0: like
2: cool.
0: One of the breaks, and the whole stadium just belting out Mr. Brightside. I was thinking this would be a great event.
2: I feel like the soccer fans they know how to get an atmosphere going.
0: Yeah.
2: Like for rugby league, it reminds me of the Super League. Like, you know, over there, the Super League do it the chants they have.
1: Yeah, yeah.
2: Everyone's got a song.
0: Songs, yeah.
2: And the whole stadium knows it. Like,
1: just think about it, though. For the next month, name me another time where the globe is focusing on something positive.
0: Yeah.
1: There is the only other time would be the Olympics.
0: Olympics, yeah.
1: But where 2 billion people will watch the grand final and united in our love of something when everything is so divided.
0: Yeah.
1: This is the time when joy actually takes over the world.
0: It is,
2: If it's so positive, can you explain to me why when a team wins, why do they burn their cities down?
1: Well, that is slightly problematic, and
2: I heard something the other day, a team won, and they burnt cars and I'm like,
0: in Paris.
2: Isn't it a happy time?
0: In Paris.
2: Now people have got now their cars are burnt.
0: Soccer fans are interesting people.
2: I don't get it. Can someone clear that up for me, please?
0: You can't. You go, I love your passion, but it's too much.
2: You know, let's torch that car. Yeah,
0: let's just keep it at 90%. That's all we need, guys.

0: Hosey, yeah, too sweet. It's Robin, Kip and Corey Oates on Kiss 97.3, 6:27. We've got another shot at $1 million for you after 7 o'clock this morning. It's the Kiss Million Dollar Pop Quiz. There's 10 questions and $1,000. We gave that away on Friday, actually. We had a winner. Was it Friday or Thursday?
1: On the pop quiz.
0: Yeah.
1: Yeah, Friday.
0: Someone got 10 questions right in the 60 seconds, picked up 1,000, and everyone that plays, win, lose, or draw, you're in with a shot at $1 million. Coming up after the news, though, we want to know about those misheard lyrics, the songs that you've been getting wrong your whole life. One of our favourites we've had over the last couple of weeks was the lady who thought Crowded House were thinking about taking a small portable barbecue with them when they were singing You Take the Weather With You.
2: Everywhere you go, always take the weather with you.
1: We were playing this song yesterday afternoon. I was listening to it and singing it at the top of my lungs.
3: Yes.
1: That you needed to take the weather with you.
0: It's so good.
1: I just can't.
0: I just feel like, could you imagine walking past someone in a park with a Weber and you just have to belt it out?
3: That's all I want to see, hey, is like, honestly, someone make an ad of it. Like,
0: yes,
1: yeah,
0: take the Weber, the Weber. If you've got a song like that, something you've been getting wrong your whole life, get on the phone right now. 131065. Misheard Mondays next.
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2: It's showtime. 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
4: Brisbane traffic.
5: Looking over Brisbane, there is a crash at Camp Hill, Old Cleveland Road. Inbound, the centre and right lanes are blocked at the Boundary Street intersection. A crash for Heathwood, Logan Motorway eastbound. That's blocking the right lane and the left shoulder at Paradise Road. And a car broken down at Hurst and Bowen Bridge Road, southbound in the right lane at Butterfield Street. 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
7: Brisbane's latest info. No. Morning, I'm Alana Riley. Well, a pro-Palestine rally, organisers say, was an act of mass civil disobedience against Queensland's new hate speech laws, has seen 7 people charged. 300 turned out for the protest in Brisbane's King George Square. Police labelled it peaceful overall. A Queensland nurse has been charged with multiple offences, allegedly using his position to offend against 6 teenage girls. The 58-year-old Gold Coast man is due in court today, accused of stalking and indecent treatment of a child. Mystery surrounds the identity of a man found dead in Brisbane a month ago, with police now launching an appeal for help from the public. The man passed away in Marnham Street Park in Acacia Ridge on May 13th. His death does not appear suspicious. The latest Resolve polling shows One Nation's Pauline Hanson is now Australia's preferred Prime Minister, overtaking Labor and the Coalition on primary votes. And the Reject Shop is getting a rebrand, with the new Canadian owners expected to rename all stores to Dollarama over the next couple of years. Your sport check in a sec.
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7: The Socceroos now turn their attention to USA after their winning start to the FIFA World Cup, the Aussies upsetting Turkey 2-0 in their opening group game. Maroon star Tino Fasua-Malaoui has hinted he plans to take to the field for this week's Origin 2 in Melbourne after his father passed away from cancer this week. The Queensland side say they have his back if he decides to play. And the Lions have notched up a 35-point win in the AFL over the Tigers. The KISScast is next.
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7: Partly cloudy and a top of 23 degrees in Brizzy today. Tomorrow, 23 again and a shower or two. Right now, it is 14 degrees in the city. 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
8: 6:36, time for Misheard Mondays. Tell us about those song lyrics you've been getting wrong. Maybe it's a new song. Maybe you've been getting it wrong for decades.
9: Alison of Redland Bay, what have you got?
10: Hi. So the Nickelback song, This Is How You Remind Me.
8: Yeah.
10: Yeah, so I have always sung it. This time I'm mistaken. Before Helen, your heart was breaking. But the actual lyrics are, this time I'm mistaken for handing you a heart that's worth breaking.
8: Oh, I think I was doing what you were doing. Hang on.
10: This time I'm mistaken for handing you a heart worth breaking.
11: Whoa!
9: Oh. You're a revelation, Alison.
5: I know.
11: Standing you.

0: Yeah. For handing you a heart.
1: Handing your heart.
0: Worth breaking.
2: See, I would just mumble that part because I actually didn't know the words.
0: Yes.
2: So
0: I was like you before I ever knew. Yeah.
3: There you go.
0: Thank
3: you, Alison.
1: That's all right. It's funny because my daughter and I were in the car one day and I was singing along, singing that lyric, and she went, "Mum, who's Helen?" I went, "What?"
0: Who's Helen? Sometimes it's funny. Sometimes this is a learning experience.
3: There you go.
0: And we've just learned something about Nickelback.
3: Wow. So thank you. Keep them coming. Misheard Monday, 13 1065.

0: It's Rob and Kip and Corey Oates on Kiss 97.3. Just another misheard Monday. Oh, oh. What does that song say? Misheard Monday. So tell us about those song lyrics you've been getting wrong forever. We were just talking about Nickelback before that song, How You Remind Me. And there's another TikTok video about Nickelback. Someone suggested they were trying to teach their kid that Nickelback actually invented the 6-7 phenomena. Dear. So have a listen to the start of this. Never made it as a wise man. I couldn't cut it as a poor man stealing. Tired of living like a blind man. Here it is. I'm sick of sight
1: without a sense. Ah, Chad Kroeger.
0: Chad Kroeger.
1: It is your fault.
0: He started the 6-7.
1: Man, you've got a lot to answer for, buddy.
2: Isn't it? I'm sick of science.
0: I'm sick of sight is the actual lyrics. No. I'm sick of sight without a sense.
1: I'll go with 6-7 every second of the day.
2: That's good.
0: He invented it.
1: Hey, Kylie out of Ormo, what is it?
3: Okay, so the Police song, Every Breath You Take, instead of How My Poor Heart Aches, which is what is the correct, my friend says, How My Poo Hole Aches.
1: Okay. You

0: Oh, dear.
1: No! No! You can't ruin that song for me, Kylie.
0: It is a stalker song after all.
1: He says poo!
2: He 100% says poo!
3: So you'll have to...
2: One more.
1: What have you done to that song?
0: Well done, Kylie.
1: No, Kylie.
0: Alan Adamorfield, Alanis Morissette, which one?
4: You ought to know. It's, I thought he gifted her a cross-eyed bear.
2: Yeah.
4: Not cross-eyed bear.
2: Okay.
4: I was like, who gives someone a cross-eyed bear?
2: Alanis, let's have a listen. It's not
1: it's a terrible gift. What's it?
0: As opposed to the cross-eyed bear.
1: They put the poor bear's dots at the wrong spots.
2: Who gives someone a cross-eyed bear, honestly?
0: Okay, Laura, River Hills, which song?
5: Good morning, guys. I've got two that are the week before Corey's time.
2: Yeah.
5: I think my band might have been going to a barbecue with last week's Crowded House Cooler that was taken to Weber.
2: Yeah.
5: Because when I was a kid in the 80s, I thought Paul Young's song, Every Time You Go Away, said you take a piece of meat with you.
2: Well, that'd be handy at a barbecue.
1: Yeah.
2: And what's the other one?
5: Yeah, and Land Down Under, I thought, said you'd better take a ball.
2: You better take a ball.
5: Yeah.
1: Okay.
5: You better take cover.
2: Yeah.
5: I thought for years hit that you better take a ball.
2: How are you hearing that? Let's have a... I hear it. You better take a ball. Like, I mean, you go to a picnic, you want to be able to have a kick around. Yeah, you know, we'll go. You can't hear it?
0: I can't hear it.
2: No, I totally hear it. You better take a ball.
0: Naomi had a new beef. Which one?
6: Hey, how are you? Oh, hey. Kylie's is hilarious. I love her so much.
2: Yes.
6: So funny. Riptide by Vance Joy. The real lyric is, and they come unstuck. And I always thought it was, and the car won't start.
2: And the car... He's having such a terrible time. And now the car won't start.
1: I wish we asked him. I wish we said, mate, what happened to your car?
0: That is so true.
2: Hang on, let's just play it out one more time.
7: The car won't start.
2: That is great, Naomi. 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
8: Brisbane traffic.
9: Looking over Brisbane, there's a crash on Cleveland Road inbound. The centre and right lanes blocked at the Boundary Street intersection through Camp Hill. There's a car broken down at Logan Home for the M1 southbound after Beenleigh Redland Bay Road. It looks like traffic is slowing up on the way past it. And northbound's also slow from Tanamira to Slakes Creek. If you work around power lines, check their locations before starting work. And when you get to site, always look up. 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The KISS cast heading for a top of 23 today and partly cloudy with Robin, Kip and Corey Oates in the morning on KISS.
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19: 6:50 Monday morning. Love starting the week with a belly laugh. I nearly cried with one of those misheard lyrics before. But
20: what was the poo hole again?
19: The Police song. My poo. Instead of my poor heartaches, it was my poo hole aches.
20: That's ruined it.
21: My poo hole aches.
20: Look.
22: Juco and Deb. So Debbie out of Albany Creek. What is it?
23: Okay, so it's a One Direction song from when my daughter was a mad directioner.
19: Yeah.
23: It's from the song Up All Night. Okay. And I thought they were singing Katy Perry's On a Plane.
20: Yeah.
23: But it's actually Katy Perry's On Replay.
19: Oh, I can't say it. Nobody's going home tonight. Katy Perry's on replay.
20: It does sound like she's
23: just
20: on a plane.
23: Like yeah, I used to sing that at the top of my voice. And my daughter's like, what are you
20: what
23: singing?
20: What are you doing? Yeah. Katy Perry's coming to the party, guys. Don't you understand? It makes sense, Deb. What do you got? 131065, Misheard Mondays on Kiss 97.3.

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1: Just another misheard Monday. Oh, oh. What does that song say? Oh,
0: oh. Getting your misheard lyrics of a Monday morning. They've been making us laugh hard
2: There's
0: this morning.
2: Some yeah. doozies. Christine of Logan Lee, Ed Sheeran, what are you hearing?
3: Hey, how are you?
0: Hey, Christine, good.
3: I hear the lyrics say, I wish you best, but I'm hearing, I wish you dead.
4: I wish you dead.
5: Okay.
4: Hang on, where's the
5: it's
4: song?
5: It's a bit full on there, Christine.
0: We might have that. Hang on, I'm going to come back to Christine's one because we've just got to get that song up ready.
5: Okay.
0: We just had a little, there's a little glitch in the old Matrix there.
5: Joey, out of Caboolture.
6: How you going, guys?
5: Good. What's Lady Gaga said? What's she done now?
6: The Dead Dance, which is, I think it's a dead set killed a man.
0: Yeah. That's what you're hearing?
6: Yeah, dead set killed a man. It's about the third line in the chorus.
0: Okay, let's have a go.
5: I can hear it.
0: That's the third one. A dead set killed a man.
2: Yeah, she did.
0: And that's why he's dead. That's why it's the dead
2: dance. That makes sense, Joey.
0: Hey, just one more go.
5: Or has she dead set killed Dan? I don't know.
0: Yeah. Okay, Christine, I've got that Ed Sheeran, so it's a little bit more. That's the song. So what are you hearing?
3: It says... And sometimes wonder, do you live with regret? I could say, I wish you the best.
0: Yeah.
3: And then that's where I'm hearing it. I've always heard it say, I always thought it was saying, I wish you dead.
0: I wish you dead.
2: Wish you were dead.
5: Sure you weren't angry at someone there, Christine?
4: Horrible lyric.
5: I think she was angry at somebody at that time.
2: Michael Brackenridge, what song is it?
7: It's Scribe, Not Many. And the chorus where they go, how many people roll like this? Not many, if any.
0: Yeah.
7: I spent years thinking he was singing to his Aunt Fanny.
0: Same. You thought Scribe was saying, not many, Aunt Fanny.
5: Yes, so did I.
2: You can't have.
0: Yes. This is such a great song.

0: body out.
1: Let's
0: you
1: drop it like this. I'm gonna do it. She don't flow like this.
0: Not many.
1: Not many. Ain't Finny.
2: Cold. Out of way, cold.

0: What have you got?
1: For the longest time, it was Return of the Mac. Yeah. And whenever he starts doing the chorus, Return of the Mac, longest time I thought it was Turn Off the Lights.
2: Turn Off the Lights.
0: Okay.
2: Okay, hang on.
3: Turn off the lights.
0: More sense.
2: I know.
3: Yeah.
2: Did a dad invent that song, just yelling at the kids, just turn off the lights?
3: Did you forget about the name of the song, Colt?
0: But I think we have to name a winner.
2: Yes. Yeah.
0: Boys, what are you going with?
3: Poo-hole. It's got to be
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0: yes,
2: you go.
0: There
2: yes.
0: you go.
2: Work hard enough to make your poo hole.
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4: Brisbane traffic.
5: Looking over Brisbane, a car has broken down at Rochedale Gateway Motorway northbound. It is in the right lane before Mount Gravatt off-ramp and the speed limit's been reduced to 40. There's also a car broken down Ipswich Motorway eastbound. That one's on the right shoulder before Progress Road exit through Wakehole. Fantastic Furniture's biggest end of financial year sale is on now with selected sofas, beds, dining, kids and more at 40% off. 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The Kiss Cast heading for a top of 23 and partly cloudy with Robin Kipp and Corey Oates in the morning on Kiss.
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8: Brisbane's latest info. Good morning, I'm Alana Riley. Well, a Queensland nurse is due in court today, accused of using his position to offend against six teenage girls. The 58-year-old Gold Coast man is facing multiple charges, including two counts of alleged indecent treatment of a child. Pauline Hanson is Australia's preferred Prime Minister, according to the latest Resolve polling, the One Nation leader overtaking both Labor and the Coalition in primary votes. Brisbane police have launched an appeal for information as they try to identify a man found dead at Acacia Ridge now more than a month ago. The man was located at Marnham Street Park on May 13th. His death is not being treated as suspicious. Making headlines overseas, Japan is rolling out a national education program in schools, unis and workplaces, aiming to promote understanding around the LGBT community. And American musician Oliver Tree has reportedly died in a helicopter crash in Brazil. All six on board passed away. The 32-year-old was in Rio de Janeiro for his world tour, which was due to arrive in Brisbane later this year. Your sport check in a sec.
6: More affordable housing starts with more supply. That's why the new Queensland government is unlocking more than 98,000 new homes right across Queensland.
8: It was a night of celebration for Socceroos fans after their thrilling start to the FIFA World Cup. 5,000 Brisbane fans packing out Southbank to watch on. The Aussies caused a boil over, upsetting Turkey 2-0 to join the USA on top of Group D. And a win for the Lions in the AFL down in Tassie. Brisbane defeating Richmond 115-80. The Kiss Cast is next.
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8: A bit of cloud around Brizzy today and tops of 23 degrees. Tomorrow, 23 again in a shower or two. Right now, it is 14 degrees in the city and Kiss's Million Dollar Pop Quiz will flip your life. 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
11: So every time we play, you got 10 questions and 60 seconds to win $1,000, which we gave away on Friday morning. But just by having a go, you're a shot at $1 million.
12: Hello, Jenna of Griffin.
13: Hello.
12: Hi. Now, what would you spend this money on?
13: I'm going to Europe in October, so I definitely extend my trip.
11: Okay. Oh, nice.
13: Yeah, and I would buy a house, of course.
11: Yes.
12: Of course.
11: Yeah, of course.
12: Why wouldn't you?
11: Yeah. All right, so there's 60 seconds on the clock pass. We'll come back if there's time. You ready to go?
13: Yep.
11: Okay, your time starts now.
12: What does ASAP stand for?
13: As soon as possible.
12: Australia played which country in their opening game of the 2026 World Cup yesterday?
13: Pass.
12: What new tourist attraction is set to happen over the Brisbane River?
13: Cross River Rail.
12: Who is older, George Clooney or Tom Cruise?
13: Tom Cruise.
12: Jerry Seinfeld was the main

0: character in which 1990s sitcom?
1: Seinfeld.
0: Brad Pitt and his girlfriend Inez de Roman were spotted at what Grand Slam tennis event?
1: Pass.
0: South Sydney Rabbitohs plays Brisbane Broncos over the weekend. Who won?
1: Rabbitohs.
0: Jack Blues is the child of which famous couple born in August last year?
1: Pass.
0: In what year did the original Toy Story first hit cinemas?
1: 1997.
0: Which musical comedy?
2: Time.
3: It was 1995, that last one. We had a few passes in there today.
0: And a couple of wrong ones. We played Turkey in the opening game of the World Cup for Australia. It's a zip line that is going to be the tourist attraction over the Brisbane River. George Clooney is older. He's 65. Tom Cruise is 63. Brad Pitt and his girlfriend were at the French Open. And Jack Blues is the child of Justin and Hailey Bieber.
4: That's all right.
3: Well, you don't get the $1,000, but you're still that chance to buy yourself a house and extend that trip to Europe. The $1 million is still at large. So good luck, Jenna.
1: Hell yeah, thank you.
3: No worries. Plenty more chances as well. After 10 o'clock, we play. If you want to have a crack, you can register. You can do that right now at kiss973.com.au. All right, coming up very soon, I need to have an intervention with someone on the show.
0: Oh, dear.
3: Somebody on the show has made a terrible mistake, and it was all their fault.
0: Okay.
3: And they have not taken any responsibility for it.
0: Okay.
3: And I want to talk to that person.
0: Oh, dear, he's looking at me.
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3: I know, and neither of us know who it is. I already feel like I'm in trouble.
0: I know. Isn't it the best? There's the intervention. There's so much tension when someone calls an intervention. Drew, our boss, suggested I make this an intervention. The good news is that it's for me. It's a self-diagnosed intervention.
2: I know what this is.
3: Okay. What have you done now?
0: So, you know, we've moved house. We moved into our new house. Mm-hmm. And we got some new furniture. Some of it we dragged over from the old house. And so we got a new king-size bed for the master bedroom.
3: Right.
0: And it arrived. We did it all online. So from an online company. And it arrived and I had to drag it upstairs because it just came in boxes. Took it upstairs with Naomi. We had to carry the bed head up. And it was so heavy. This bed head was so heavy.
2: Yeah, anyway. It is heavy. I picked that
0: actually,
2: bed
0: was
2: head
0: that, up. Did I get you to help me with it?
2: No. I didn't carry it up the stairs, but I had to move it. I'm like,
0: So heavy. So
2: it
0: weighs a ton. So we've got the bed head, and then they've got the little side bits and the back bit. And then I'm looking, and the boxes are empty, and there's no slats. No slats, no bolts or anything to put the bed together. So I'm like, okay. So I called, I end up emailing the company saying, hey, listen, we haven't got the bits. We don't have any of the bits. And they said, send us photos of what you got. So I did that. And they said, terribly sorry, we'll send you another bed. It's going to be 3 weeks. So we've been sleeping on the floor, right? For nearly a month, we've been sleeping on a mattress on the floor. And so the new bed arrived on Friday. And opened up the boxes, went to drag it upstairs. No slats. Same thing. No slats, right?
3: Okay.
0: And so, and this time I had my father-in-law, future father-in-law, Aiden, joining me to help me. And he's like, "This is so heavy. This bedhead is so heavy." And he's going, "You don't think the slats could be in the bedhead, do you?"
2: No.
0: Around the back of the bedhead, because it's a material bedhead. I opened a zip. And inside it were all of the slats and all of the bolts.
2: No.
0: So we've been sleeping on the floor
3: for a month.
0: For a month.
3: Where you could have
0: just opened
3: the back.
0: Opened one zip.
2: Oh.
3: But why didn't they tell you that?
0: This is why I feel okay about the fact that I got a free bed.
3: You got a free king bed.
0: They sent us another bed. And I sold it. And I
3: sold it on Marketplace? So your incompetence has made you money.
0: Yes.
3: How is it with you, Kip Whiteman?
0: I know.
3: You always do this.
0: This is why.
2: Yeah. This is bull.
3: This isn't an intervention, Drew.
0: It's
3: our boss.
0: It's a brag.
3: This is a brag.
2: This is bull. This is...
0: And I would feel, and honestly, I would have.
2: Did you read it? Did it say anywhere?
0: There's no instructions. And I would
2: on
0: have
2: the
0: felt,
2: site?
0: I would have felt bad about it if they had been able to tell me. But all they had to do was go, hey, check inside the bedhead. That's where all the stuff is. But they didn't know their own gear.
3: Okay. Did you make money out of selling the bed?
0: I got 3/4 of the purchase price back.
2: So
0: we ended up getting our bed for $400.
3: Oh my God.
2: So do I bill you then for my 4 hours there?
0: No.
3: You're giving him a hernia trying to carry
2: I'm not busting the book with me looking at that thing. I'm not shitting you. It was that heavy.
0: It was heavy.
2: I had to move it to try and start putting it together. And he goes, oh, just move that. We're doing I'm like, what is
3: to
2: in this
3: be
2: thing?
3: Fair, lot of people have touched that bedhead and
0: no one thought to look. We should
3: apart
0: have thought
3: from Aiden.
0: As we busted, we should have thought there's something in
2: it's
0: here.
2: It's got to be rich in here.
3: You know, the fabric isn't that heavy.
0: It's not. It's a fabric bed. So thank you for Aiden, who sorted this out, and thank you to the good company that gave me a free bed.
3: Did you notice he's not saying that?
4: Looking over Brisbane, there's a car broken down at Rochdale Gateway Motorway northbound. It's in the right lane before Malcovac Palabar Road off-ramp, and the speed limit is reduced to 40. There's also a car broken down at Wakehall, Ipswich Motorway eastbound on the right shoulder before Progress Road exit, and some dirt debris for Deegan Gateway Motorway northbound after

0: 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The Kiss Cast, the top of 23 today and partly cloudy with Robin, Kip and Corey Oates in the morning on Kiss.
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2: Now, 2018, Corey, you and I came and did something together. And it's not something that I think you will have noticed or remember, but I'll tell you what it is next.

0: Sonny Federa, DOD, Poppy Bascombe. It's Robin Kipp and Corey Oates on Kiss 97.3. All thanks to Beetlejuice the Musical this week.
1: It's excellent.
0: Yeah,
1: it's so fun.
0: See it at QPAC. Don't miss. It's a strictly limited season you can book today.
1: Do you remember what you were doing in 2018, Corey Oates?
2: What was that, 8 years ago?
1: Eight years ago, yeah. So
0: 20, quick maths.
2: 24. Yeah,
1: I can actually, to be exact, on Tuesday, July 31st, 2018.
2: Oh, that could have been a bye week.
1: Well.
2: Could have been doing.
0: Hang on, what is it? Would have been origin time?
1: Yeah.
2: No, just
0: origin
2: after.
0: Time, 2018? Okay.
2: Yeah, it might have been our last bye.
1: So you were playing with the Broncos. Who is your coach?
2: That's a pretty good bye weeks off, I'm just saying.
1: I know. Who was your coach?
2: Wayne.
1: Okay. Well, on that particular day, I am on the front page of the Courier Mail.
0: Ah.
1: Because it was an announce that my then boyfriend, Sean, proposed to me and we got engaged.
0: Yeah.
1: And so there's a big photo of me on the front page, and then page four, there's an article about how we're going to get married, and it's all very lovely.
0: Yeah.
1: Now, I found this paper. My sons are moving out of their house, and so we had to clear up under the house, and I found a whole lot of memorabilia.
0: Yeah.
1: And I thought, oh, isn't that a lovely photo?
0: Yeah.
1: And then I turned to the back page.
2: Oh, yuck!
1: And it's Corey Oates.
0: It is Corey. Belmore or Less is the headline. So Corey's there with Wayne.
1: So it says exclusive. Bennett fears lack of cap space will send Oates to the dogs.
0: Ah.
1: Belmore or Less. Were you really going to go to the Bulldogs?

0: bucks?
1: There was an offer, kind of. I believe Trent Barrett, who is currently at the Bronx, he was the coach back then too.
0: All right.
1: And it was a decent offer. It was hard for me to leave the club, you know, and I remember talking to Wayne about it actually. And he just said, look, I'm going to try and keep you here. It's going to be if it's the last thing I do. Because I remember that was when there was a lot of stuff going on behind the scenes.
2: With what? With you or
1: behind
2: with him?
1: Closed? Oh, but with him also.
2: So it was a pretty tumultuous time.
1: It was it was a really tough time.
0: How did you go with Tegan just to say, listen, what do you think of Canterbury Bankstown?
3: What are your thoughts?
1: That wasn't her first choice.
0: What are your thoughts on Western Sydney?
1: I think the Cows was an option maybe too.
0: Yeah, now that'd be a bit more attractive.
1: I believe that's when I asked my manager at the time to ring Craig, and I don't think that was a phone call. Or a long one. I don't know if I got anything out of him. But, because obviously there wasn't much here, so I was looking around. But it worked out in the end, which is good. But
2: Hang on. How does that work? Can a player play the field to kind of through the manager?
1: So your last 12 months, so if I was off contract next year, so if my contract finished next year, as of November, so November 1 this year, I could start negotiating with the club. So.
0: You're in an open relationship.
1: But, yeah, pretty much.
2: The Canterbury Bulldogs.
1: Yeah. I used to leave it, though.
3: That would be offensive.
1: I used to leave it always until very late in the year, which Tegan hated. I used to just always try and back my form.
2: If that's what the paper's saying, so obviously they were correct. There was lots of speculation.
1: Yeah.
2: What was the decider? Did the Broncos then get frightened and offer you more money?
1: I think I stayed for a lot less.
0: Did you?
2: Yeah. Did you really?
1: I think so, yeah. I definitely stayed for less. The Dogs and the Cows, I think, were pretty decent. They were very decent offers. And for, I think they were both 3-4 year deals.
0: How much of it was family? How much of it was the club wanted to stay at the club?
1: At the time, Tig and I think we'd just got engaged. Yeah. We had plans.
2: So no kids.
1: Yeah. We had plans to have kids and family. And, look, a lot to do with, you know, Tegan's had, you know, she's got a good job and has had one for a long time. So I didn't want to move everything, you know, just because of me. The money itself was honestly really good for both teams. Cows were probably the closest one. Mm. I was a big chance of going up there. Because, you know, Gene's from Townsville. So, yeah, and I've got a lot of mates. There's a lot of people I know up there. But, that was actually probably one of the other times I was a massive chance of leaving. But very happy I stayed.
2: And probably don't tell radio bosses that you'll work for less.
0: Yeah.
2: Just saying.
3: I know.
1: That doesn't happen anymore. I learnt my lesson, trust me.
0: You know the big guy's in town today, right? He's listening today.
1: But I learnt my lesson already. So.
0: Oh, okay, so never again.
1: That cost
0: never
1: me a lot. Okay.
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0: The year was 2002. Premier Peter Beattie was all over the TV calling us the smart state.
5: 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SMRT.
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7: Brisbane traffic. Looking over Brisbane, there's a car fire at Heathwood, Logan Motorway westbound at the Stapleton Road on-ramp, and a car broken down at Mackenzie Gateway Motorway northbound. It's on the left shoulder before Malcolmback Palabar Road off-ramp, but the speed limit has been reduced to 60. There's also one broken down northbound through Rochdale with the speed limit down to 40. Kmart is your go-to for low prices every day on essentials you need and love. 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
10: Brisbane's latest info. Good morning, I'm Alana Riley. Well, first to some breaking news. There's been a major development in the Middle East conflict, with mediator Pakistan claiming a peace deal has been reached. The US and Iran are expected to sign on Friday. Back home, a Queensland nurse has been accused of stalking and indecent treatment of a child, among other offences, after allegedly using his position to offend against six teenage girls. The 58-year-old Gold Coast man is due in court today. One Nation recruit Barnaby Joyce isn't surprised. Pauline Hanson is now the preferred Prime Minister, as today's Resolve polling shows voters continue to abandon Labor and the Coalition. Joyce tells Seven, voters don't trust the government anymore.
11: Because before the last election, you lied. And when people have lied, no one believes you anymore.
10: Overseas, a helicopter crash in Brazil has reportedly claimed the life of American musician Oliver Tree. The 32-year-old was there on his world tour, which was due to play in Brisbane later this year. And UFC fans are packing out the lawns at the White House in the US for special event Cage Fights in honour of the nation's 250th anniversary of independence. Today's fights also fall on Donald Trump's 80th birthday. Your sport check in a sec.
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10: Celebrations continue for the Socceroos after a sensational start to the FIFA World Cup. The Aussies upsetting Turkey 2-0 to join the USA on top of Group D. About 5,000 Brizzy fans packed out Southbank to watch on. And Brisbane have fought off Richmond to claim a 35-point win in the AFL down in Tassie. The KissCast is next.
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10: Partly cloudy and a

0: top of 23 degrees in Brizzy today. Tomorrow, 23 again and a shower or two. Right now, it is 14 degrees in the city. 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
4: She's so Adele-like in her voice, isn't she? They're beautiful.
5: They should do a song together.
4: They should. Although, no, then you wouldn't be able to tell.
0: I was going to say, just to chime in from the newsroom, now that I'm back.
4: Yes, welcome back, Alana.
0: I feel like this is one of those artists who you'll be like, oh, I wish I saw her.
4: Yes. Yes.
2: I reckon that too.
0: Because I reckon she is like Adele-level talent.
4: Yeah,
0: writing
4: agreed.
0: And singing.
2: There you go. Well, you could do it right now if you want to go. But let us talk about American singer-songwriter Oliver Tree, due to be here at the Fortitude Music Hall on October 2nd. He has died in a helicopter crash.
4: Whoa.
5: Hey?
2: So this is the guy. Have you got him?
4: Hang on. I had him. I lost him.
2: Okay. Well, anyway, let me tell you. He was among six people killed after two helicopters collided over Rio de Janeiro on Sunday morning. One of the aircraft crashed into a car dealership and sparking a fire that engulfed several electric vehicles. Authorities are investigating what caused the mid-air collision.
4: Yeah, this song went number five with Robin Schulz. It's called Miss You.
5: Oh, yeah.
2: Yeah, right. So I guess contact Fortitude Music Hall. I'm guessing they'll refund the tickets.
4: Far out. Helicopter accident.
2: Yeah.
4: Terrifying.
2: And this is brutal. What happens when you're a princess and you've got your kids in a horse-drawn carriage? That was Princess Kate and Prince George, Prince Louis and Princess Charlotte. You're trying to celebrate the official king's birthday with a trooping of the colours and there's a riot and people are booing you. They're yelling, not my king, not my king, stop the rain.
4: Wow.
2: As in R-E-I-G-N.
4: Now, does that ever happen?
2: I've never seen it.
4: I can't remember the royals ever getting booed.
2: No.
4: Especially not that bad. Especially not Kate. Like, one thing to boo Charlie.
2: Yeah, no, it was a demonstration was staged by an anti-monarchy group, Republic, with protesters holding signs and umbrellas. She didn't say anything, but man, oh man, she gives a good death stare.
4: Yeah, I bet.
2: She was not happy.
4: She's like, take me back to the 1600s. you all lose your heads.
5: That's what I mean. Like, has social media like made their life like so much worse, if I'm honest, like the royals.
2: Of course.
5: I feel like it has. Like so much is starting to come out about them.
2: Yeah, no one would have booed the Queen.
4: No.
5: No way.
2: They wouldn't have.
4: Not this.
2: They just wouldn't have.
4: She would have set the corgis on you.
2: Yeah. Who are they going to set on you now, Prince Harry?
4: Yeah, that's right. Oh, tell you what. Said Megan. Megan's going to come around and make you watch her show.
5: Oh,
4: if you guys don't be quiet,
5: that'll
4: you're
5: going
4: to have to sit down and watch Megan cooking French
5: and make
4: toast.
5: Soap.
4: And make soap. Out of soap.

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0: Rosé, Bruno Mars, Aperture. It's Rob and Kevin Corio. It's on KISS 97.3. We've got a chance for you to win yourself $1,000 just for answering three questions. It's cash or crash, and we're going to give you question one about 10 minutes from now. So that guarantees you $250 if you just want to walk away straight after that, or you can go double or nothing a couple of times if you're large enough.
1: Yeah, go for the grand.
0: I want to talk about times when jokes have backfired, because we had a family, like a Christmas in July, even though it's June, with the

0: with the Whitemans. My cousin David put on a party for us all at Kangaroo Point. So of my cousins, I am the last one to have kids.
1: Oh, wow.
0: Yeah. So some of them are really or like proper grown-ups, you know, 20s and things like that. And so and I've got my two little ones, Sienna, who just turned two, and Raphael, who's still six. And Raph had injured himself on the morning. So we got some tiles, like a tiled patio at the back. And he had a little slip just before he sort of jumped onto the tiles. There's a little lip, and he is like the bendy bit of your big toe has hit the corner of the tiles. Ooh, and split.
1: Oh, ah! Ouch.
0: And, yeah, and like, you know, he whinges a bit. But this was legit.
1: Stitches worthy?
0: No, almost. There's almost. There's a lot of blood.
2: Ooh. A lot of blood.
0: Yeah. And
2: bleeds a lot down there, the old foot.
0: Yeah, it was. And so, you know, he had a couple of Band-Aids on, and he was very sensitive about it, although sometimes he'd forget about it.
2: Does he take after his father in that department?
0: Yeah, he's not the bravest. Yeah. And, so, and he'd forget about it and walk normally, but then he'd remember his toe, and then he'd have this like severe limp, you know.
1: Don't you love
2: when they do that?
0: It's the best, right?
1: Is anyone looking? Oh, yeah, the limp. Yeah.
0: And so, so at the party, he's realised that his Band-Aids come off inside his sock, and so he's sitting down and Dad, I need a new Band-Aid. You know, this is real bad. This is real bad, Dad. There's blood all over it. This is real bad. And so I said to you know my cousin David, I said, David, Raph needs a Band-Aid, mate. Have you got a Band-Aid? And so he's headed off to the medical cabinet or whatever in the kitchen. And then he's come back and he also brought a huge kitchen knife.
2: Yes.
0: Right. And he goes to Raph, maybe we'll just chop it off. I think it's for the best.
2: Oh, yes.
1: Oh, no.
2: I love that saying.
1: No.
2: It's the best saying ever.
1: No.
0: Raph wailing.
1: He doesn't see the joke.
0: He did not get the joke. He looked at me like, are you? Because he's only just met Cousin Dave. He's just like, this maniac's going to cut my toe off, Dad. And I was like, he's joking. Don't worry about it. So Dave then is feeling terrible about things. He walks away with the knife, leaves me with the Band-Aids, and everyone's just shaking their heads, looking at Dave, just going, it's Mate. Been too long since you've had a child. You've got grown-ups now. You don't know what it's like. They take you serious. If you come up to them with a carving knife and say you're going to chop a toe off.
1: Yeah, they think that's legit.
0: Yes.
1: And your family, so you better believe it.
0: Yeah, so I want to talk about times you've tried a joke, but I guess it's often with kids, but it could be with adults. And and it has backfired on you.
1: Oh, yeah.
0: If you've got one of those. Have you?
1: I do, with my eldest son and his grandfather.
0: Yeah.
1: What they might have done in the 1950s should not be repeated in the 2000s.
0: Let's come back to that. And whatever you've got, 131065, it's Robin, Kip and Corey Oates on KISS 97.3.
3: Brisbane traffic.
4: Looking over Brisbane, there's been a car fire at Heathwood Logan Motorway westbound at the Stapleton Road on-ramp. There's a car broken down on the Gateway Motorway northbound through Mackenzie with the speed limit down to 60, and one broken down on the Gateway northbound through Rochdale and the speed limit reduced to 40. EOFY deals at Amatem, up to 60% off selected SIM plans on your first renewal, plus bonus data for your first three renewals. 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The KISS cast heading for a top of 23 and partly cloudy with Robin, Kip and Corey Oates in the morning on KISS.
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13: Robin, Kip and Corey Oates in the morning. Yeah, we're just
14: getting started. 7:50 Monday morning, coming up just after the 8 o'clock news. Another round of cash or crash. First question's worth $250.
15: Yeah, it's I can't do the accent.
14: Try.
15: I was going to
14: try. Do your best. Come on. You started there. You have to try it.
15: Besides English, what other language are astronauts required to learn? I can't do the. You're good at the accent.
14: No, I'm not doing that.
15: Go on then, do it.
14: So, beside English, what other language are astronauts
15: required to learn?
16: Just think about the other country that is big in the space race. They drink a lot of vodka.
14: They do.
15: I believe Trump's good friends with them too.
14: Yes.
16: Depends on the day.
14: One of his buddies lives there. So, yes, that's coming up after 8 o'clock this morning. Right now, though, we want you to tell us about times when the joke has gone horribly wrong. And we've got tickets to Minions and Monsters, the new Minions movie, if you want to share us. Because my cousin David, when my son asked for a Band-Aid, he came back with a carving knife and said, why don't we just chop the toe off? And Raph wept.
16: Yeah. Well, it does remind me when my boy's grandfather, Tony's dad, whose real name is and was Maxwell Smart.
14: Right.
16: So has already taken the whole gag about, you know, Maxwell Smart, the TV show back from the 70s.
14: Yeah.
16: And Finn was saying, and I think he was like 8, and he was saying, oh, I've got a wobbly tooth, Grandpa. I've got a wobbly tooth. And so Grandpa says, go get me a thing of pliers. What do you call them? Like pliers.
14: Yeah.
16: And so Finn goes, okay, and he gets him, and then Max pretends to yank out the tooth.
14: Oh.
16: To which point then Finn takes the pliers
15: and
16: does it.
14: He actually did it himself.
16: And there is a photo.
14: There's a photo.
15: Oh, yes.
16: And I said, Max, were you joking? And he went, yes, of course.
14: They can backfire, especially with kids. 131065, Maroon 5. This love, it's Robin, Kip and Corey Oates on KISS 97.3.

0: It's Rob and Kevin Corio. It's on Kiss 97.3, 7.55. It is that time when people who normally don't care at all about soccer are just right into football. Yeah. That's all they care about. So who's playing at the moment? Japan taking on
1: Netherlands.
0: Netherlands 2-2.
2: 2-2, yes.
0: And they're into injury time.
2: So what's that?
0: Time.
2: Is that shootout or is that extra time?
0: No, I think in the regular games it'll just be a draw.
2: It is.
0: Australia beat Turkey yesterday and 2-0. We weren't expected to win that. We weren't expected to be close.
1: And we did really well.
0: Yeah.
1: And they kept coming at us. Like I've just sent the boys a message because I remember being a soccer mum for decades. The boys used to talk about parking the bus, which is what happens when they put the defence line. And I think the Aussies parked the bus yesterday to stop the Turks.
0: And our goalie, Beach, he was unbelievable.
1: Unreal. Like, look at us pretending like we know what we're talking about.
0: Yep, I'm learning names and doing everything. And we're going to talk to the Carter boys who are in Vancouver.
2: Tim Cahill still playing?
0: In about 15 minutes. No.
1: No, definitely not.
0: He's not. But we're talking about times that jokes backfire after my cousin David threatened to chop off Raffy's toe rather than get him a Band-Aid. And he just cried. He just thought that was a horrible man. There's a story. I love this. This is a reel that's been around for a while. This was a guy that's gone into a Home Depot and he was going to use the bathrooms in there and made a joke and that backfired. So here's the news story.
3: Moments for customers at a Kansas Home Depot. Police responded to reports of a bomb threat at the store in Wichita. A customer alerted employees. A man inside the bathroom said there was a bomb in the building. Police were able to locate the man responsible for those comments, and that man told police he warned other guests to leave the restroom because he was, quote, fixing to blow it up, but had no intention of causing a panic. Man also told police others in the room laughed, understanding his joke, which I'm just now getting. Depot says they will not be pressing charges.
2: They just warned him.
0: You guys should leave. I'm going to blow this place up.
2: I would not go in there.
0: And they call it a bomb threat.
1: Do not go in there.
0: Yes.
1: Katie out of Ipswich, what happened?

0: It's time that I've something backfired. But yeah. I've got a much younger husband, considered myself a cougar, and I say things all the time and it just doesn't land because of the generational, like the gap.
1: Yeah. Oh, yeah.
2: What is the gap, Katie?
0: Oh, it's a little bit.
2: Katie, what's the gap?
3: Is it more than 10 years?
0: Yeah.
4: Is it double, is it that?
2: More than 20?
0: Close.
1: Close to 20, okay.
2: Go, Katie.
1: Good on you.
0: But I will say things to him like from, remember Comedy Company, Dodger Brothers, Nothing Sus?
1: Yeah.
0: I will say things like that and he will look at me as if I have spoken a foreign language. For example, recently got into bed, I rolled over and I said, hey, you want a canoodle? And he just went, what's that?
1: It's like, I think we've got so much on our plate, we can't afford a pet right now.
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4: Brisbane traffic.
5: Looking over Brisbane, there's a car broken down at Tedsmount Bridge, Houghton Highway southbound. It's in the left lane at Brighton and the speed limit has been reduced to 40. A car fire for Logan Motorway westbound at Stapleton Road on ramp through Heathwood. And a car broken down at Mackenzie for Gateway Motorway northbound. The speed limit down to 60. There's also one broken down northbound at Rochdale with the speed limit down to 40. Right now, there are Android deals aplenty at Telstra. 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The KISSCAST heading for a top of 23 today, partly cloudy with Robin Kipp and Corey Oates in the morning on KISS.
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8: Brisbane's latest info. Morning, I'm Alana Riley. Well, first to the Middle East. Iran and the US have struck a peace deal due to be locked in on Friday. Donald Trump says they'll be removing the US naval blockade of the Strait of Hormuz, declaring, "Let the oil flow." Back home, a 58-year-old has been charged with multiple offences after an investigation into alleged indecent treatment of children over an almost two-year period. Police claim the Gold Coast man used his position as a nurse to offend against six teenage girls. He's due in court today. There's a public appeal for info to help identify a man who was found dead at a park in Acacia Ridge now more than a month ago. Police say the man has a black and red tattoo on the back of his right hand. His death is not believed to be suspicious. Overseas, a helicopter crash in Brazil has claimed the life of American musician Oliver Tree. The 32-year-old was there on his world tour, which was due to play in Brisbane later this year as well. And about 5,000 soccer fans have packed out South Bank in Brizzy to watch on as Australia claimed a World Cup clash win against Turkey. The 2-0 win sees the Socceroos join America on top of Group D. They next play the US in Seattle on Saturday. More sport in a sec.
6: 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That's why the new Queensland government is unlocking more than 98,000 new homes right across Queensland.
8: Brisbane have banked a 115-80 win over Richmond in Hobart, climbing to seventh on the AFL ladder. And there's been chaotic scenes in New York following the first NBA championship for the Knicks in 53 years. A 17-year-old boy was reportedly shot during celebrations and several buses were torched. The KISS Cast is next.
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8: A bit of cloud around Brizzy today at a top of 23 degrees. Tomorrow, 23 again in a shower or two. Right now, it is 15 degrees in the city and KISS's $1 million pop quiz will flip your life. 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
11: 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We even like to give you the first question in the lead-up. It's good old-fashioned double or nothing. We call cash or crash.
12: Hello, April of Wynnum.
13: Hello.
12: Hi. Now, you have a birthday coming up, is that right?
13: Yes.
12: How old?
13: 11.
11: Okay. Daughter's 11, okay.
12: Need money for that, right?
13: Yeah, she wants a motorbike, so.
14: Your daughter's name's not like May or June by any chance, is it?
13: No, it's Layla.
11: Okay. Layla. Oh, that's very nice. Well, what type of, we're talking about electric motorbike, full noise? What are we going for?
13: No, proper motorbike.
11: Proper motorbike.
14: Kawasaki 250. I don't know what I'm talking about.
13: I don't know what kind of bike.
11: Will 250 get you a 250?
14: Yeah. No.
13: I'll get something.
11: Yeah, okay.
14: It'll get a wheel.
11: Yeah.
14: Okay.
11: All right. So there's a 5-second timer. Once you hear the buzzer, that's too late. Get in before that, okay, April?
13: Yep.

0: question one.
1: No, I'm not going to. Okay. Besides English, what other language are astronauts required to learn?
2: Russian.
1: Yeah.
0: Yes, indeed.
3: I mean, could you imagine that? Not only do you have to be this, like, aeronautical space dude.
0: Yep.
3: But you have to learn Russian too.
0: Yeah.
3: That would be so hard.
0: That's massive.
3: Okay, $250 is all yours, April.
2: Thank you.
3: Do you want to go double or nothing for the $500?
2: Look, I would love to, but $250 is better than nothing.
0: Okay, I mean, it probably will get you a second-hand motorbike.
1: Yeah, no, would I?
0: So you're not going to try? You're going to take the money?
2: No, I'm good.
3: I reckon you would have known this.
1: I do too.
3: Anyway, here we go. Question two. What former WWE wrestler is currently one of the top 10 biggest movie stars?
2: Oh, yeah, probably would have known that.
3: Yeah.
0: What is it?
2: Well, I was going to say John Cena or...
1: John Cena. That was a great...
0: John Cena's up there, but it's The Rock,
3: isn't it? No, it's The Rock.
1: Yeah. No, it is The Rock. John Cena's actually a great...
0: One of his top 10 all... Yeah, probably not.
3: And Moana live action coming in.
1: Can we go back to... What were we going to say? We're going to say worldwide...
3: I don't know.
1: I want to know where you're going with that.
3: I don't know.
1: You started with world. I know that.
3: Anyway, you've got $250, April. Well done.
2: Thank you very much.
0: Yeah, that was a good decision. Walk away on the 250, locked in the money. But if you want to have a crack, that'll be question one for tomorrow. The WWE star that went on to the now world. Be in the top 10.
1: What is WWE?
0: Dwayne The Rock Johnson.
1: No, like what is WWE?
0: Oh, World Wrestling
1: Entertainment.
0: Yes, experiment. Hey, we're going to cross to Vancouver. Those Carter boys were at the game watching the Socceroos beat Turkey yesterday. We'll cross to them next.

Fonzie, Daddy Yankee and Justin Bieber. It's Robin Kipp and Corey Oates on KISS 97.3, 8.12. The World Cup well and truly underway, and Australia off to a flyer, taking on Turkey, a

0: yesterday in Vancouver, 2-0, and we have the Carter boys. Now, we've had them on the show before, those Carter boys.
1: Yeah,
0: they love
1: legends.
0: The Bronx.
1: Their stepsister is, Kaylee, is it?
0: Kaylee, yes, Kaylee McKeon.
1: Kaylee McKeon.
0: Yes, and they are over in America, and they've been travelling to Canada because it's three nations.
1: Yeah.
0: Hosting the World Cup, and we've got him on the phone now. How you going, Lockie?
2: I'm good. How are you?
1: Good, mate.
0: Now, where are you today, Lockie?
2: We're still in Vancouver. We're currently in a little suburb called Kitt, near the beach. I've just been for a swim.
0: Wow, that's right. You forget that Canada has summer.
3: You were in there. What was it like?
2: It was unlike anything I've ever experienced. We went to the big march, all the Aussie fans. We met at this pub, Dublin Calling. It's an Irish bar, and there was meant to be a march of all the Aussie fans walking towards the stadium. And I don't think anyone really knew what to expect. Like, we were maybe a few hundred people. We've done the AFL Grand Final march at Fed Square with all the Lions fans. I completely surpassed that. Thousands upon thousands of Aussies. The flares, the chants. Oh, unbelievable. And then we were riding this massive high and, you know, we're like, we're going to win, rah, rah, rah. But we get into the stadium and we know there was a lot of Aussies, but there was even more Turks in the stadium, which we were like, oh, no. And they were loud as well. But, I mean, after a couple of goals, they went pretty quiet.
0: Yeah. What about that? Talk about that first goal, 27th minute. Did you lose your mind?
2: Oh, Nestori kicking that in, that was just... Oh, I think like us as Aussies, like, you know, looking to get out of the pool, I think there's a lot of talk about Turkey's attack, their four strikers at the front. And if we could have walked away with a draw, it would have been a win. So the fact that we scored and took the lead, I think really honestly surprised most of the Aussies there. And everyone just went nuts. And then the second goal in the second half to pretty much lock the game away. Yeah, everyone was losing their mind.
3: Lucky, you and your brother have done some of the biggest sporting events in the world. Where does that game yesterday compete in all the things you've been to?
2: Look, it's definitely up there. There might be a little bit of recency bias, but I'm going to put it tied with watching Kaylee, our stepsister, win Olympic gold. Oh, I reckon it's got to be up there. Look, there might be a little bit of recency bias, but yeah, as I said, the crowds and the march in was unlike anything I've ever experienced.
1: Yeah. Well, now, you're following the boys, yeah? You're following the team the whole time?
2: Yes. So we're here at the moment in Vancouver with Destination BC. We'll trek down to Victoria, have a little, you know, sightseeing trip there, and then we'll head to Seattle for the big Australia versus USA game. Super pumped for that one. Then we'll head on to San Fran for Australia versus Paraguay.
0: What a lineup.
3: Well, you are living your best life, my friend.
1: Sure. That USA game's going to be vocal, won't it? Like, I don't know a lot about soccer, but to me, that's going to be loud, I reckon.
2: Yeah, well, I mean, all the talks from the Yanks in the lead-up has been Australia's going to be an easy win. They're going to walk all over us. But I think last night we proved we got a bit of fighting power behind us, so it's going to be a great game. And I tell you what, the Aussies are fired up as well. There was a few chants in the march that I can't repeat them on here. I'll wait till I get to the USA.
1: Yeah,
2: but they were targeted at a certain individual, but I won't name names.
0: Has he just had a birthday and turned 80?
2: No comment.
0: Fair enough. Well, we'll keep calling you right throughout the World Cup, mate. Thanks for covering it for us.
2: Sounds good. We'll talk soon after another Aussie win.
4: Brisbane traffic. An earlier car fire at Heathwood on the Logan Motorway westbound at Stapleton Road on ramp has really added to congestion this morning. There's a crash for Centenary Highway northbound at the Ipswich Motorway off ramp through Darra, and a crash reported through Upper Mount Gravatt for Pacific Motorway northbound after Logan Road. 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The Kiss Cast heading for a top of 23 today and partly cloudy with Robin Kipp and Corey Oates in the morning on Kiss.
0: Got a fun game. Your chance to win tickets to see The Script who are coming to Brisbane. We're going to do that after 8:30.
1: Yeah, but look, next, I don't know what I'm going to call this. It's not really a proud moment, but It's kind of like, you know, when you buy things and you get in trouble for buying it.
0: Yes.
5: Validation moment?
1: Yes!
3: There you go. Coming up next.
1: What?

0: 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It's Robin, Kip and Corey Oates on KISS 97.3, 8:21. So you got some validation, yeah, Corey.
1: It was a great moment, actually. It was it just really caught me off guard.
2: Okay, what happened?
1: Now, so I was taking the kids just into town. I was going to get a coffee. And they love going into town when I go get a coffee. They just love coming for drives.
2: Mm. It's not far.
1: Yeah, it's not far. It's dead set 5 minutes. It's not far at all. Right. But they love coming because they get marshmallows.
0: Is it even a town at Sanford? What is that? You got a coffee shop, bakery?
1: The amount of people that go in there on a weekend, you think it's a city.
2: Don't
1: even start.
2: Don't get him started.
0: It's because it's quaint, isn't it?
1: Yeah, there's six cafes within the space of 5 metres of each other, and they all make a fortune. Mm. Anyway, so on the way in, it just started raining, and the wipers start going.
0: Yeah.
1: And I just got new wipers, right? And
2: New windscreen wipers.
1: Yeah, because I hate it when they don't fully clean it and they make this, you know, that noise. I'm like, I need new ones.
0: Mm.
1: And I went and got new ones, and, you know, I remember Tegan said, now, why'd you spend all this money? I was like,
0: How much were they? How much?
1: $80.
2: For windscreen wipers?
1: Yeah, well, they weren't the ones that you pull off and just, you had to get the whole piece.
0: The whole mechanism?
1: Yeah.
2: Wow.
0: That's a lot, isn't it? For a couple of bits of rubber.
1: Lot. Yeah, that's what I thought. Anyway, and Tegan's like, oh, right, do we need them? I'm like, well, yeah, I do need them. And that was it. I'm like, I got in trouble for that, really. But then Monty, on the way to get a coffee, and Huxley was in the car, she was like, it started raining, and the wipers started going. She goes, oh, Dad, those new wipers are working great. I'm like, hey, Monty, really? She goes, yeah, they're good. It cleans the windows. This is where,
0: okay.
1: Cleans the windows, great.
0: Yeah.
1: And I was like, oh, I just had a really happy moment, hey.
0: Yeah.
1: And I'm like, I wish I got that on record. Like, and I pressed record, and I tried to get her to say it all again.
0: Oh, they never will.
1: No.
0: No.
1: And I'm like, Monty, what do you think of me wipers? Yeah, they're good.
0: Yeah.
2: No,
1: and all this.
2: That's
1: and
2: kind of not what she
1: what
2: says.
0: Yeah.
1: Huh?
0: So apparently not.
2: No, you think this was a great validation of your wiping prowess?
1: Mm. It was.
2: Have a listen.
3: Yeah, better wipers.
4: Yeah.
3: Yeah. It was worth it, eh?
4: But in the rain, it wasn't worth it.
3: It wasn't worth it, but does it rain?
1: See, that's a women's, that's what women think. That's how women think.
0: Yeah, they're better, but it wasn't worth it.
1: If it doesn't, but that, yeah. Now, the funny part of this, I must get to the funny part of this. So when I bought them, right, when I buy something, I just want to use it, you know, badly.
2: Yeah.
1: And I love it. I get satisfaction. You'd probably be, you know.
0: Yeah, yeah.
1: And
0: you're dying for it to rain.
1: I picked the kids and it was pissing down. It was hammering it down at the time. And as I get Hux in the car, we're going home. I'm like, oh, just wait, kids. I had to reverse, go back in the park. What are you doing? Put my new wipers on. I just want to see how they go.
0: And
1: I'm out there getting absolutely pissed on by the rain, putting these wipers on.
2: Oh, my goodness.
1: Just to see how good they were.
0: Yeah.
1: And it was worth every penny.
2: So that has clouded your vision that everyone else in your world feels like your wiping experience.
1: Yeah, I know. But I wish I got the part. She was just so chuffed. And I was so happy that she noticed it.
0: Well, according to the tape, she was not impressed,
2: Not impressed at all.
0: You heard impressed.
1: Exactly the way their mother thinks, you know. When it doesn't rain, then they're not really worth it, are they? Well, they were.
2: How desperate are you, Corey, for some sort of validation?
1: Lots. I get in trouble for buying a lot of stuff. That's pointless.
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0: The year was 2002. 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
6: 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S-M-R-T.
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0: 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Make great happen at TAFE Queensland. 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
1: Brisbane traffic. Brisbane traffic.
2: Looking over Brisbane, it's a really heavy run for Logan Motorway this morning through to Heathwood from around Ellen Grove after there was an earlier car fire. Centenary Highway congestion is still bumper to bumper from the Ipswich Motorway to the Jindalee Bridge. And traffic on the Brose Highway remains a little under speed through Mango Hill, Anzac Avenue, but easing. 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The Kids Cast heading for a top of 23 today and partly cloudy with Robin Kipp and Corey Oates in the morning on Kids.
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5: Brisbane's latest info.
3: Now.
5: Morning, I'm Alana Riley. Well, let the oil flow. That's the message from Donald Trump after confirming a peace deal has been struck between the US and Iran. A memorandum is due to be signed on Friday. The US will remove its naval blockade of the Strait of Hormuz. A pro-Palestine rally, which organisers say was an act of mass civil disobedience against Queensland's new hate speech laws, has seen 7 people charged. 300 turned out for the protest in Brisbane's King George Square yesterday. Police labelled it peaceful overall. A Queensland nurse has been charged with multiple offences, allegedly using his position to offend against 6 teenage girls. The 58-year-old Gold Coast man is due in court today, accused of stalking and indecent treatment of a child. Pauline Hanson has overtaken Labor and the Coalition to become Australia's preferred Prime Minister, according to the latest Resolve polling. And Robert Irwin admits it was awesome filming a Dancing with the Stars spin-off TV show right here in Brisbane. The wildlife warrior tells Nine he wants to bring Australia to the world.
6: To celebrate how beautiful Queensland is, I mean, what a privilege. We actually shot some of it right here at Australia Zoo.
5: Your sport check in a sec.
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5: The Socceroos now turn their attention to USA after their winning start to the FIFA World Cup. The Aussies upsetting Turkey 2-0 in their opening group game. Thousands of Brizzy fans packed out South Bank for a watch party. And Maroon star Tino Fasua-Mulaaui has hinted he plans to take to the field for this week's Origin 2 in Melbourne after his father passed away from cancer last week. The Queensland side say they will have his back if he decides to play. The Kiss Cast is next.
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5: A bit cloudy around Brizzy today and a top of 23 degrees. Tomorrow, 23 again and a shower or two. Right now, it is 16 degrees in the city and Kiss's Million Dollar Pop Quiz will flip your life. 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
9: Why is Tyra Banks suing Netflix? I'll tell you in a sec. But this drama between Brooklyn Beckham and his parents just gets worse and worse. The Beckham family drama has intensified with Brooklyn claiming that his parents orchestrated a choreographed photo moment involving his younger sister Harper. Now, the family were in town in Los Angeles for David Beckham's Hollywood Walk of Fame ceremony.
10: Right.
9: And they just happened to then have a photographer ready while 14-year-old Harper delivered a handwritten note into her brother Brooklyn's letterbox.
10: Oh.
9: It doesn't sound good, does it? And then they posted about it.
10: It seems unlikely that that would happen by chance.
9: I know. And, Brooklyn is claiming that it was completely orchestrated. Why were there photographers there in the first place? The Beckhams are slamming the accusations, calling it incredibly sad and defending Harper's intentions as genuine. Do you know what? In this case, I think both can be true. I think a 14-year-old writing a handwritten letter to a brother...
10: Yeah.
9: But then the fact that there's photographers there and that's been put up on social media is where it becomes problematic.
11: But, like, you think photographers, like, they are, like,
9: Well, they are.
10: They hang around, and they're different.
1: Like they try and get the shot before anyone else. Like,
9: yeah, I don't know. I don't know. Jury's out on this one. Tyra Banks has filed a defamation lawsuit against Netflix. She is claiming that her portrayal in the documentary about her reality TV show America's Next Top

0: model called Reality Check, Inside America's Next Top Model, was edited to support a false and defamatory narrative about her.
1: What? She looks great in it.
0: Well, for those who don't remember, Reality Check is a three-part doco series which look back into the controversies and impactful moments from the iconic show, which, of course, Tyra created and hosted. And, you know, they're using examples. This is from 2005 where she was yelling at contestant Tiffany Richardson.
2: She loves me. I was rooting for you. We were all rooting for you. How dare you?
1: See, she looks fine.
0: Yeah, she's requested a jury trial to determine the appropriate amount she should receive in damages, according to court documents filed on Saturday. In the lawsuit, she claims that participating in the Netflix documentary series, she believed that viewers deserved a candid conversation about the show's legacy. But even though they sat down with her for like over 3 hours and recorded all this audio, only 16 minutes of it were aired.
1: Right.
0: And wow. That showed her stripped of context and resembled a state of false and defamatory narrative unrelated to what she actually expressed.
3: Mm. Well, that's media.
0: Yeah,
3: that's,
0: right.
3: That's what happens.
0: You can control it until you can't.
1: Yes. Mm. Now, we have tickets to The Script coming up very soon. The boys are coming to town. Very good fun. When we chatted to the Irish boys a few weeks ago, they made us laugh. They got some huge hits. And we have a chance for you to win a double pass. All you got to do is work out the script we're reading. I think it's a movie script
0: this
1: today.
0: This one is, yeah.
1: So yeah. If you want to play, get on the phone right now, 131065. We're going to do it after this. Good pump-up song for Australia, who took down Turkey Air last night. Well, yesterday afternoon, men at work down under. Yes.
0: Aussie, Aussie, Aussie.
1: Yes.

0: Australian refugee camp, came to Australia as a baby.
1: And sounds as Aussie as they come.
0: Oh, yeah. This is a little bit from SEN talking to Nestory after the game.
2: Yeah, it was extra motivation. Obviously, we don't like to hear people talk bad about us, you know, because we're a great team. People underestimate us a lot and, you know, we showed them today that we can play.
0: He's just a kid and he scored in the 27th minute for Australia and we beat Turkey, eh? It was just unreal. But we have some tickets to go and see The Script when the boys come to town.
3: With Robin Kipp and Corey Oates. The Script.
0: Okay, so we're going to be reading from a script, a movie script this time around. If you can work out what the script is, then you grab yourself tickets to see The Script, bringing their Man in the Arena tour. And this will mark their 12th headline tour of our country. They love it. They love us and we love them back. You can get your tickets right now. Head to frontiertouring.com. So, Sky, you get the first attempt at this morning, Sky.
4: Good morning.
0: Okay. All right.
1: Have a listen. See. Tell us what film this has come from.
0: Okay. You've got the main
1: role,
0: Corey.
1: And it is a movie.
5: Yeah. Oh,
0: yeah. Okay.
5: Yeah.
0: All right, here we go.
6: Hey, hey, hey. How are my best girlfriends?
0: Hey, Mrs. George. This is Katie.
6: Hello, sweetheart. Welcome to our home. Just want you to know, if you need anything, don't be shy, okay? There are no rules in this house. I'm not like a regular mom. I'm a cool mom. Right, Regina?
7: Please stop talking.
6: Okay, I'm going to make you girls a hump day treat.
1: Sky.
0: Sky.
1: Any
0: idea, Sky?
4: I have no idea.
5: I'm trying my best.
0: All right, moving on.
1: Susan of Windaroo, do you know?
8: I do. It is Mean Girls.
0: No! Mean Girls is correct.
5: Thank heavens for that. I wasn't doing that again.
0: Let's see how close Corey was.
9: Hey, hey, hey, how are my best girlfriend?
10: Hey, Mrs. George. This is Katie.
11: Hello, sweetheart. Hi. Welcome to our home. I just want you to know, if you need anything, don't be shy, okay? There are no rules in this house. I'm not like a regular mom. I'm a cool mom. Right, Regina? Please stop talking. Okay. Make you girls a hump day treat.
0: Is that Amy Poehler?
1: Yeah, her voice Amy Poehler.
5: When it said hello, sweetheart, I was going to go, hello, sweetheart.
0: you've got that straight away, Susan. No troubles for you.
8: No troubles. No,
0: spent
8: it many times.
0: Yes.
5: Oh, no, it was the acting. You're welcome. It's okay.
0: What about the script? They've been here 12 times. Have you seen the script before?
8: Never seen the script. I love them for a very long time.
1: Well, yeah. So good. And you are going.
8: Thank you so much.
0: Pleasure. We'll have another round of The Script. It might be a movie, might be a show, might be something totally different. We're calling it The Script. And you can win yourself a double pass tomorrow morning on KISS 97.3.
12: Brisbane traffic. Looking over Brisbane, there's been a crash on the Bruce Highway northbound after Pumicestone Road. And debris to watch for. It's in Galper for the Gateway Motorway. Southbound in the left lane at Wynnum Road. The speed limit's been reduced to 40. There's also debris for Logan Road northbound in the left lane at the Logan Road overpass through 8 Mile Plains. And that speed limit's at 40. 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Investing carries risk. The KISS cast heading for a top of 23 and partly cloudy with Robin Kipp and Corey Oates in the morning on KISS.
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14: Have you ever done it?
13: No, I haven't.
14: I know, me neither. Yeah. I kind of wanted to, although I'd get it under
15: my love to see you do it. You know, yeah, there's a 5K option.
14: No, I'd do the 15.
13: But got to do it properly.
15: I found it, they actually made Tough Mudder because they were sick of the boring old marathons and the standard old runs.
14: So yeah, let's just make it dirty.
15: Let's make it like there's obstacles. There's 20, 30 plus obstacles and full of mud.
13: Yeah.
15: And it looks like a lot of fun.
13: Yeah.
15: But then
13: people do seem to enjoy it.
15: It's a challenge. So that they like people do it because they want to challenge themselves like mentally, physically, but then you can do teams, I think. So
13: do you reckon it'd be good if with this competition we're doing, you dob in a mate?
15: Yeah.
13: But don't tell them.
15: Well, this is kind of perfect for
13: just
15: if
13: on
15: you
13: Sunday.
15: Didn't know, I would put your name down.
13: Yeah.
14: To 2 weeks to train. You don't need much more than that for 15Ks in mud and all over obstacles.
13: I like that you think I'm a tough mudder. Thank you.
15: No, you think you can do it. That's the whole point of
13: no,
15: this.
13: No, it's like, you dobbing a mate who you think is a tough mudder. That's what you just said.
15: Who they think, whatever.
13: Thank you. It's Robin Kipper Corey Oates on KISS 97.3.
14: Started already.

0: Billie Eilish, Birds of a Feather. It's Robin Kimikorio. It's on Kiss 97.3. We're going back to 2002 in the time machine. We'll do that from 9 o'clock this morning. And this week it's all thanks to Beetlejuice the musical. It's showtime. It's on a QPAC. Don't miss a strictly limited season you can book today. We've got some awesome Misheard Mondays early this morning.
1: Just another Misheard Monday.
2: Of Redland Bay, what have you got?
3: Hi, so the Nickelback song, This Is How You Remind Me.
0: Yeah.
3: I have always sung it. This time I'm mistaken, before Helen knew her heart was breaking. But the actual lyrics are, this time I'm mistaken for handing you a heart that's worth breaking.
4: Oh,
0: I should think I was doing what you were doing.
4: Whoa!
2: You're a revelation, Alison.
3: I know.
4: So for
3: I know.
4: Handing you.
0: Yeah.
4: For handing
3: you
4: a heart.
3: Handing your heart.
4: Worth breaking.
3: Worth breaking.
4: See, I would just mumble that part because I actually didn't know the words.
0: Yes.
4: So
0: I was like you before I ever knew. Yeah.
2: There you go.
0: See.
2: Thank you, Alison.
0: There's another TikTok video about Nickelback. Someone suggested they were trying to teach their kid that Nickelback actually invented the 6-7 phenomena.
2: Dear.
0: So have a listen to the start of this.
5: Never made it as a wise man. I couldn't cut it as a poor man stealing. Tired of living like a blind man.
0: Here it is.
5: I'm sick of sight without a sense.
2: Chad Kroeger.
0: Chad Kroeger.
2: It is your fault.
0: He started the 6-7.
2: Man, you've got a lot to answer for, buddy.
4: Isn't it? I'm sick of science.
0: I'm sick of sight is the actual lyrics. I'm sick of sight without a sense.
2: I'll go with 6-7 every second of the day.
4: That's good.
0: He invented it.

0: take Kylie out of Ormo. What is it?
1: Okay, so the Police song, Every Breath You Take.
2: Oh, yeah.
1: Instead of How My Poor Heart Aches, which is what is the correct, my friend says, How My Poo Hole Aches.
0: Okay.

0: Oh, dear.
1: No! No!
0: Michael Brackenridge, what song is it?
2: It's Scribe, Not Many. And yeah. The chorus, where they go, how many people roll like this? Not many, if any.
3: Yeah.
2: I spent years thinking he was singing to his Aunt Fanny.
1: Same.
3: You thought Scribe was saying, not many, Aunt Fanny.
1: Yes, so did I.
4: You can't have.
3: This is such a great song. Right,
5: how many dudes you know roll like this? How many dudes you know roll like this? Not many. Anthony,
1: Anthony,
5: Anthony, just go in and rock a show like this. I don't know anybody.
3: Let's
5: go like this. I mean, you know, flow like this.
1: Not many,
5: Anthony.

0: Smash Mouth, I'm a Believer. It's Robin, Kevin, Corey Oates on Kiss 97.3. All the hits, all the variety. And we're hitting the time machine in just a few minutes from now, going back to 2002. Some classic memories and some awesome tracks. We'll do it next.
1: Brisbane.
2: It is Will and Woody.
1: Your drive home, your way. 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
2: I ran into two exes.
3: Two exes in one
2: in
3: run.
2: In one run.
3: It must happen to you a lot, though, because you have had so many previous relationships.
2: Like, it's tough. It's tough. It's like you walking through the office here.
3: Come on, man.
2: Jamie, what show did your parents let you watch when you were a kid?
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3: Flash Gordon?
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3: What is the oldest thing you have eaten? 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
2: Yeah, well, if you're calling.
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12: 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It's only 17 degrees this morning. 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
13: 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The hilarious Broadway hit Beetlejuice has arrived at QPAC. 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Book today.
14: Brisbane traffic. Brisbane traffic.
15: Looking over Brisbane, there's a bit of debris floating around this morning. Logan Road northbound in the left lane at the Gateway Motorway overpass through 8 Mile Plains, the speed limit down to 40. And for the Gateway Motorway southbound in the left lane at Wynnum Road, Tingalpa, with the speed limit reduced to 40. A crash on the Pacific Motorway northbound after Logan Road through Upper Mount Gravatt. 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The Kiss Cast heading for a top of 23 today and partly cloudy with Robin Kipp and Corey Oates in the morning on Kiss.
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20: 9:02 Monday morning, and we're in the time machine. We're travelling back to 2002 with the World Cup on right now in soccer. Australia, we did not qualify in 2002.
21: No, it was in Japan and South Korea. They jointly held the games.
20: We didn't make it despite beating Tonga in the lead-up game 22-0. We were not able to beat the big ones.
21: And yet in 2006 was the first time we made it into the top 16.
20: Ah, there you go.
22: Oh, very good. That was a few years after, many.
20: Avril Lavigne was on fire with Skater Boy. That was her big single in 2002.
22: That was a song, wasn't it?
23: In high school, as like skater chick, I know what it feels like to be a skater and have like, you know, the preps or whatever you want to call them look down on you because, you know, you dress differently, you act differently. I didn't like that, you know, people like judging you by the way you look.
20: I remember talking to her. She came in for an interview around that time. She was really boring.
21: Oh, was she?
20: Yeah.
21: Why did she marry Chad Kroger?
20: Oh, there's a question for the ages.
21: Weird.
20: From Nickelback.
21: I know. The Paddle Pop Lion.
20: Was it a Canadian connection?
21: I don't know.
22: What about the
21: didn't last long.
22: The first ever trillionaire. started SpaceX in 2002.
21: Did he? Elon Musk.
20: Is that right? Is he a trillionaire now?
21: Yeah, $1.1 trillion.
20: Crazy. And there was some huge...

0: songs as well, including Eminem. We've got that coming up for you shortly. And here she is, Avril Lavigne, Skater Boy.
1: I love this song.
0: Great tune. It's Robin, Kip and Corey Oates on KISS 97.3. All the hits, all the variety.

0: Jamiroquai. It's Robin, Kevin, Corey Oates on Kiss 97.3. We're in the time machine. Wasn't JK Jamiroquai, wasn't he huge in 2002?
1: Oh, wow, I know. Whatever happened to?
0: Yeah, he just had this massive little window where he was just huge, dancing around in those giant hats.
1: Living his best life.
0: Ice Age was the big movie in 2002. Sid. Sid and those and that little those little squirrels, the scat movies, they turned into their own thing.
2: How funny was
0: that? It was absolutely huge.
3: There were some great times for cricket, for the men's cricket team.
0: Yeah.
3: They got national team. Well, yeah, for the World Sports Awards, they got the team of the year.
0: 2002.
1: The Australian cricket team.
3: The men's, that's huge. Like, that's
1: who would have been playing?
3: Ricky Ponting, Matty Hayden. Like, yeah, that was probably I think they won. They had the record for ages for most test wins in a row. So,
0: and apparently one of the big fashions at the time was bandanas. Everyone was getting around.
1: Peter Fitzsimon still has not let that go.
0: Him and Axl Rose are still hanging in there.
1: Yeah, still hanging on.
0: Bandanas.
3: Yeah. Up here or around the neck or both?
1: No, around their heads. Yeah.
0: Trying to look like a pirate. What was that about?
1: I don't know.
0: And this song was huge.
3: Oh, it's a great song.
0: For Jimmy Eat World, The Middle. We're in the time machine. It's Robin, Kim and Corey. 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
1: Yeah. She's got the news, she's checked the facts. Smartest in the room, there's nothing she lacks. Keeping you up to date, so give her a clap. It's Alana Riley with the news.
0: Welcome home, Alana Riley.
2: Yeah, we missed you.
3: Hello. So welcome. I missed all of you guys.
2: You so did not.
0: Did not.
2: That's you were having the best time.
0: Didn't think about us once while you're eating corns.
3: Well, that's not entirely true. There was a lot of big international news following me while I was overseas, and I kept thinking, should I call in and do a cross? I'm like, no.
0: Yeah.
3: Put the journalistic instinct to sleep. Just enjoy the...
2: How did you go with your mum? Yeah.
3: It was great. I mean, on travel days where we were going from one place to another, I'm the type A, she's the type B. We had a printed out itinerary. It was 100 pages that I'd made. That's not a joke. And she would say should we go over there? And I'm like, if you want to stick to the itinerary, we're sticking to it. Otherwise, we're
4: So you're still friends?
3: Yes. Okay. No, besties.
4: Besties.
3: No,
4: okay.
3: It was really, really great. But yes, I don't know how she would say that I was when my itinerary was questioned.
0: Oh, perhaps when we break down your holiday over the coming weeks, we'll get your mum on and chat about it. Yeah, okay, good.
3: Yeah. But look, speaking of overseas, there's a lot of international headlines at the moment. Let the oil flow is the message from Donald Trump. There's a peace deal finally struck with the Middle East.
0: A real one?
3: A real peace deal. Okay. So it's not just a he said, she said. This is all confirmed. The Middle East conflict, it's been almost 4 months now, but the fighting will come to an immediate end. It's all going to be locked in officially on Friday when Iran and the US sign a memorandum. There's a few other things that need to be kind of worked through as well, specifically around, what actually is going to happen with all the nuclear side of stuff. But for now, the fighting will end. The US is removing its naval blockade of the Strait of Hormuz. Donald Trump says let the oil flow.
2: It's on his birthday.
4: I wonder if it's because of his birthday. They're like,
3: he's in a good mood.
4: It's your birthday, we'll give you a little present.
0: We'll open up the strait.
4: Yeah, there you go, buddy.
3: And also, we've had those impacts on our petrol prices because of all that's been going on. Oil prices are already starting to tumble after this announcement. So we'll see how that plays out. We currently do still have that 25-cent discount.
0: We do.
3: 25-ish. Okay. So that's going to expire at the end of June.
0: Okay.
3: So at the end of June, we won't have that little discount on petrol prices anymore. It'll bump up a bit. That will kind of be unrelated
0: to this. Might balance out. Yeah.
3: Yeah, we'll see. And then, of course, the Socceroos, the World Cup.
4: Yes.
3: It's been everywhere, but we do have plenty of Brizzy fans who got out at South Bank for a big watch party, and I've seen the footage. It was just celebration.
0: How many people, they reckon?
3: 5,000.
0: That's cool.
4: That's
0: cool.
4: There's no burning towels or anything?
0: No.
2: No one decided to burn
3: a bit more mild compared
4: good.
3: To some other, the Knicks celebrations in New York with the basketball. Not as crazy as that. So we obviously had a win, the Aussies over Turkey, and the game was a pleasant time for us. It was mid-afternoon.
0: It was beautiful.
2: Yeah, 2 o'clock.
3: The next one is less nice. Yeah. It's at 5 a.m. on Saturday.
4: Mm. Oh, can you better watch it?
0: That's a tough sell. But the kids will be up. I might as well.
4: Yeah.
0: Just, all right, come on.
4: Come on.
0: You play with your Duplo and I'll watch
3: but this. Are you a fair weather soccer fan?
0: Oh, yeah.
3: Oh, yeah.
0: And right now the sun is shining, baby.
5: Here's
0: Will
5: and Woody.
6: Your drive home, your way. 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
7: I ran into two exes.
8: Two exes in one
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8: It must happen to you a lot, though, because you have had so many previous relationships.
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7: Katie, what show did your parents let you watch when you were a kid?
9: My dad went down to the video store and got Flash Gordon. Flash Gordon?
7: Oh.
6: The moments you love.
8: What is the oldest thing you have eaten? Did you get sick? Did you survive?
7: Yeah, well, if you're calling.
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0: Birds of Tokyo is Rob and Kevin Corey. It's on Kiss 97.3. All thanks to Beetlejuice the musical, which is
1: on. Oh, that's a star gone. Beetlejuice, eh?
2: Stuff that up.
0: At QPAC.
1: Take it off.
0: Now, Georgie, last time we spoke to you, which was a treat.
2: Georgie comes in after us.
0: You were getting ready to go to Beetlejuice on Friday.
2: It was so good, right? And I'm a big theatre person. I've got a Bachelor of Theatre Arts, guys. Like, you can't get more qualified than me.
1: So you're a better actor than him.
2: Yeah.
1: Oh, yeah. We've got a real actor in the studio.
2: I tread the boards in Brisbane before I came into radio.
0: Hey. Yeah.
2: I've never really got paid, though. They were all the average productions. But, no, that is just so entertaining. Robin and is I were it? Just saying it's in your face. And it's a bit naughty and a bit, you know.
0: Yeah.
2: But it's perfect for Brisbane audiences.
3: It's insanity. Okay. Like, it's just insane.
0: Yeah.
3: And I can understand why it didn't do so well on Broadway, because the Americans would be like, what now?
0: Yeah.
3: What?
2: Yeah. Whereas we just get it. And also, I think it's amazing to go into a musical, not know the songs, not really know the story. I'd never seen the movie. So I went in expecting nothing, and I was so engaged that entire time.
0: Really?
2: Yes.
1: Right.
0: Eddie Perfect, the Australian actor, by the way, he's the one that wrote everything, right? So that's why it appeals to us.

0: Australian.
1: I think so. And then I saw him afterwards because I know him because I loved Offspring and he was in that. And he doesn't know me, but I went up to him and I was like, I've got to say something. I just had that like come over
2: what
1: my body. So I went up and I grabbed his shoulder and like tapped him. And Kip's so awkward right now. And I was like, mate, that was awesome. You should be so proud. I loved it. And he was like, thanks, you freak. Get away from me.
2: But Brisbane is so good because we always give standing ovations.
1: Yes.
2: And
1: yes.
2: all of the actors who come through Brisbane, like, love it.
1: Yeah.
2: I'm trying to save you, George.
0: Excellent.
1: No, Jumbie, my husband, was like, oh, God, wanting to disappear into a hole. But he went along with it. He went, yes, well done, mate.
0: Okay. Nice. Very good. George is covered in next. More chances at $1 million as well.
1: Yes. $1 million pop quiz. Please register. And I'm going to give away the answer to question one next so you could win $1,000. But otherwise, you go in the running for $1 million.
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5: 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Remember Thursday, and inside the next 20 minutes, I'll throw you another answer to help you get a step closer to winning with the Kiss $1 million pop quiz as we get into all the hits, all the variety, all day with Sabrina Carpenter at Kiss.